0: Galesburg said, need to get them out, and then they'll take you to the advanced track. It sounds like we're going to be leaving it on the advance due to no crew till like 11 o'clock or so.
1: Okay, that's a good spot to sign down there.
0: All right, sounds good. Yeah, once that one gets into the siding there next to you, we'll take it up to the advance.
1: Okay, perfect.

K70R5 over.

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0: I'm clear by 100 feet on the other end.
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0: Got 674 feet to go up here.

0: Eyewater State, dispatcher, over.
1: State 508 West, dispatcher, over.
0: Eyewater State 508 West, go ahead, over.
1: 1870 to return, over. See that, Glenn?
0: Yep, got to get a different screen. One sec.
1: Okay.
0: All right, guys, got 1870 displayed.
1: I want to say 508 West WSP clears limit track warrant number 1870 1870. Box 2 proceed from MP Mopple 95952 YL yard limit still with main track. Show us all clear those limits current time. All main line switches handled. Line lock main use over.
0: I want to say 508 West reporting clear on track warrant 1870. 1870, milepost 95, to yard limit Silvis, limits reported clear, 514-0514, and all main track switches handled within these limits in line, lock check, normal position. Is that correct? Over.
1: That is correct. Over.
0: Thank you, guys. Dispatcher out.

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0: Price Drive, for the 2511-2511, July 8th, 2026, 8 p.m., 76 West, headline number 2, speed from ECSC, Savannah, to CTC West, WSC, Savannah, on the E30SCW air track. Traffic to 2511, has one light check, line number 2.
1: Landlock check reverse, Flora Chesky, ballast off. Yard 4 over.
0: Plane 2OK at 520, 0520,
1: inline out over.
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0: again, Charbert. 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
1: Train, operation.
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2: Doing move.
0: Yeah, go ahead. Give it again, 952. Nine five two five eight zero.

0: Houston again, Charlie Kirk. All right, track one, number 5005, July 8, 2026, to CP 7021-7021, south, SOUTH, mile post 209, MP209, checkline number 2, proceed from CTC Hines to CTC Fruitland, unmanned track. Track one, number 5005 ends, one line check, line number 2.
1: Alright, that's made it. I'll pull it down all the way down to the cross down here. I should clear you up there, no problem.
2: On the back of the train, got no movement up here.
3: What do you got, David?
0: Track one, number 5005, one line, track line 205-523, 205-23, GH21.

Hello, huh?

0: Skip Sand back box.
1: TB 170 north. Yeah, Dream Master wanted me to let you know, I guess, after you do this set out at Muscatine, you'll be picking up the CP-2319, which is in front of the depot. Over.

Are you able to pull up to the post office crossing there? All right. Yeah, I guess that's what he wanted, was a motor picked up there. And this 180 is coming through Hines, just to have something.

Yeah, Trey Mayo's wanted me to let you know that in the tablet, the cars need to be set out to U3001.

0: get a beat, just a few. I've got a northbound work train that's past Bent North. Once he gets past, we'll be able to get to it on.
1: Is he back up there with you?
2: He's not quite yet, but I got the list in front of you.
1: Alright, let me pull it back up here.
3: I'm about to pull up on him.
1: 3-5-6 when I can, pull ahead, handful, jump back into one, get you unheaded. 9-6, and then your head two cars. Line 5, 4, and 3, you're going to hold on to and re-air test. We'll set them all out to... Set it out to 5 over.
2: Line 3, 4, and 5, and then what are we doing with the rest of them?
1: The rest will set off the 5. We'll rear test those head three, those lines 3, 4, 5. We'll keep those as so that you have buffers for the loaded hazmat.
2: All right. And then is that ATW getting set out? My list to show the day handle.
1: No, that ATW will stay on your train. Off of the SECX through the AOKX, set that out. Keep those three SUs, and then the UTLX and the TTPX will set up.

0: Copy to Seth at Tom Wood at 662. Yard over.
1: We got hit with dragging equipment going over the detector. Over.
0: Who's this? The ballast over?
1: Right.
0: You guys started walking your train there, over?
1: Correct, over.
2: Did you get it served your river day one?
1: Small ballast train there, Gordon, over.
2: Go ahead, over.
1: Went over the detector, got hit with dragging equipment. AE's out walking the train already.
2: Dragging equipment. Okay, let me know what you're trying to.
1: We'll let you know.
2: Driver 2.

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0: 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Gyro control, local 662. Hey, what's your leader? Okay, thank you. Gyro control, BRC combo power, north face.
1: Gyro 280, over.
0: BRC combo, north face, north army.

0: Flight protection provided on the two bow. Over.
1: Yeah, I think so.
2: Green, Fremont, clear Boeing, tight down, get right.

0: Yard 70.
1: What was your other run out?

0: here yet. Those gates go up on that cross there by,
1: that. Mile post 5.2.0. No defects. Repeat, no defects. Total axle 5.0.0. Out.
0: Yeah.

0: set up 507 for sight. Later, I guess. And then 518 is on one track. That's the yield time, huh? Yeah. He doesn't say where to send it out at. He just set up 507.
1: Out of that, low hanging roses, you know, Nick.
2: Walking the opposite side, checking out that side as well.
3: Roger, thanks, though.

ICB 7821 South is clear of track number 5005, 5005 at 5530553 GXX, correct.

Yeah, meeting 261 at Les, and then we'll try to get you down to Cotter to meet up with the relief crew. All correct. Number TBD-170. Track number 5006, 5006, July 8th, 2026 to the CP-8170-A170, north NORTH of Les, check line number 2, proceed from CTC Fruitland to CTC Hines on main track. Track number 5006 has one line checked, line number 2.

0: Check runner 5006 with one line check line 2. Okay at 555-0555-GHGR. Offer. Yes, sir. Yeah, you should still be around. Yeah, I can check in with him.
1: Right, that's it.

0: again, Charlotte, Davenport.
1: Bus train over.
0: Roger.
1: Didn't really find any defects, just some low-hanging hoses that might have tripped it.
0: Okay, copy that. Nothing found, back on moves in.
1: Correct.
0: Okay, yeah, we'll get 20 up there.

0: Valid friend over.
1: Go ahead.
0: Did I hear you right? You didn't find any defects? Just low-hanging hoses over?
1: He got them put up, so hopefully they don't hit us again. So we're on the pull. We're moving.
0: All right, thanks, Al.
1: Well, good night. Back on full, bend north, next restriction 25 mph. Two bow up.

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1: What do you want from me, over?
2: What you want from me, sir?
1: Yeah, that's a good motor.
0: GTV 20778, it's an hour, he's a bit SF 6798, over.
1: I'll touch base with the train master here real quick. Okay, so just pick you up at, like Dick Drake there.
0: Yeah, 1-5-6-21.
1: Alright, I'll just go to Dick Drake.
0: At 6 o'clock, real quick. Okay. Yeah, we can get to the summer there, two tracks and hand off to that outbound too. But I assume we'll get that.

I guess we get to depart out of Lindsay there, and it's 1-1, we get to

0: find out. Go put a lock on. I got a request in for the siding. So we'll see when I get it.
1: DNSS detector. Milepost 4.0.1. 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
2: Am I coming out too, Buck, or am I staying in here?
0: You can stay in there for now.
2: That was

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1: Copy.

got Forbin Ridge, so I think I lost you there. 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

0: take you up to Sampson Street, and you can run this motor through the crossover, right? Yeah, the motor, you still got to go off through 219 because there's another motor behind it. Yeah, so you just want to do your set out and just run up light power. That's what I was talking about. Yeah, I didn't. That's why I was talking about the instructions of me and doing your set out and then picking the motor up. You'll be alright, I have faith in you.
1: Pilot 7 from the site, whenever that runs, 5, yeah, 518.

0: Costello.
1: Then I'll button the thing and I'll block it.
0: All right.

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get an air assistance out of the main, or you want air assistance? 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

0: 75 Nahant Yard, Channel 1, over. Yeah, go ahead.
1: I'd like to get back in the yard, over.
0: Alright, give me one second, over.
1: Alright, reach out to us when you can.

0: Yard K75.
1: 75, we're bringing back 24, over. Two, four.

0: supervisor Lee. We need 10 RA signal west up. And the 3B switch west up.
1: Hey, you guys, are we supposed to be swapping out on a lead here or something now?
2: We're prepared to have three cars to meet us to
1: do update. No, that's fine. I'm just curious. Are you guys going to be small enough to fit between Wapello and Concord after you lift them?
2: I would assume. I'm not 100% sure, but yeah, I think we are.
1: Yeah, I mean, I can see your rear is up there, probably three auto racks from the third point on one track, or two track, but I'm going to bring K75 back on the main and cross them over in front of you, so just let me know if you guys are going to be doubling up soon.
2: Yeah, we've been taking two on there, so that's easy to double. You want to put Conker together and then stay clear, pull up the Utah, or tie back
1: onto
2: the main and shove clear
1: Wapello? No, just tie onto the main and shove back to clear Wapello. I'll have the outbound swap out with you. Your AE will put it back together.
2: Alright.
1: Yeah, okay, 75.

0: sir, just show them to 3 on your tablet, please.
1: Come on back on the main, cross over to the main, come on back, looking up the train ahead, 280's got to hold 3 cars, just doubling out to the main. They'll step back to clear Wapello. Once they clear up, head for 11 track.
2: Understood, take the main in, watch out for train ahead of us, some train's shoving back, clear Wapello and then 11 track.

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0: Sure, I'll be right down.

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That's correct, though.

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All right, South Zero located. Let's take it up 4-track. Do not dock. Keep it running, please. Thank you.

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Go ahead, BNROC. BNROC has permission to the Illinois side signal at Crescent Bridge. Six whole cars. Moneymaker.

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down. 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

0: house flies.
1: All right, you guys are just putting the Kranichs back to main, correct? Okay, so the motor on one will be for the 0900. It's only got like 1,200 gallons. The other one has like over 2,000. That'll go to Peoria. I don't know if you want to just get on that one to make the move. Probably, because once that train on the main leaves, I'm going to have you use that Peoria Gevo for a 7th Street handoff with that BN feed and pull it down the main. And then that way that Peoria engine will be on the correct end. Well, we're going to be adding, I don't know if we're going to add stuff to it yet. We'll, I'll let you know at that point if we're going to, it's probably going to need a re-air test. We'll have to see if it was tested in Texas or Kansas.

right. We'll talk after Jeremiah's thing. He has a list for you. Apparently the bureau cars didn't get moved last night off 10 either. The two gons will go to 14, and then there's a couple still loaded ballast cars and an empty gon that can probably go to 9, but the bureau ones can probably go to 5 tracks. But out of 705 at bureau, we might as well set those out.

Yeah, the last two you just talked about are the ones that are going to go to 14. The two loaded ballast west of that can go to 9. The Bureau to 5. And then the very west car is an empty rail car, but we're going to put it on 9 as well and keep it here for now.

0: access to the 5605. Yeah, I got a ticket here. It says your CPU is not loading. Not working. Offer.
1: Yeah, I am really surprised. I'm going to move this afternoon.
0: We can put Sean on the siding for now and get him out of your way if you want.

0: probably be heading out, so just get as much done as you can.
1: Roger. Yeah, I won't be able to
0: Yeah, that's a mud or dirt area, isn't it?
1: Yes, it is.
0: Yeah, as long as they can see the spikes, then they'll be able to mark it. So it's just going to get all messed up when they pull all ties anyway. Hello.
1: Roger.
0: Kind of stopped short of the depot. We're going to keep going here shortly. I'm going to let it out a little bit longer, though.

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Yeah, that 8401's got a DC link voltage problem. Like, we probably have to get somebody back there and set out the number 2 truck. And then if it will load after that, it'd be a 50% loader. Over.

0: And I'll check out that 5402 and see if that's the word. Over. No, I mean, as long as you're able to keep moving, you can keep moving and then have them do it when you get there. Over. Okay, yeah, 5402 is loading, over. And then if they have any issues when you get there, they can always, you know, call back, but they still figure it out, over.
1: See a line, move it down.
2: Got it, thank you.

0: Tashkuru, over.
1: Yourself, huh?

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Is it air issues or what do you think that is?

0: CNSF, St. I, Dispatcher, 5811 East, over. Yeah, we'll meet one at Alpha, over. Yeah, it may be a bit. It's the Gillsburg North Town, and they're just on duty.
1: Okay, sir, Davenport Town.
2: Being rock dispatch.
1: Being rock, go ahead.
2: I got a piece of good to verify when you're
1: ready.
2: Ready, I got a 157-0826, so being rock.
1: 193, if you got it there, over.
2: Right, thank you.

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1: You guys don't get on the Montana Spur when you spot that video.
0: Okay, 5 Red Flag, Apollo 191.0, stop.

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0: Sierra with Glidesdale 43. 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
1: Well, has permission, Silvis Yard. Silvis Yard working with the Honor State 703, the Honor State 518, 518, the Honor State 508, and Cleveland Road, milepost 170.0 is out of service, procedure 1. Over.
2: I understand. Iron State Low has permission to occupy Silvis Yard. Work for Iron State 703, Iron State 518, the Iron State 508, and then at milepost 170.0, item or procedure 1, over.
1: That's correct, over.
2: All right, just a heads up, I'll have a derail set up around Cleveland Road, so that could be in Thai Gang, over.
3: Iron State 707, dispatcher, over.
1: A derail set up to protect the Thai Gang. Cleveland Road, over.
2: Yeah, that's all correct, over.
1: All correct, thank you. 707 on Davenport, good.
3: 707, clear Rock Island, clear Bad Room on that 44th Street Rock Island, over.
1: 707, clear Rock Island, clear the headroom on the industrial track, over.
3: Correct, over.
1: All correct, thank you. Special.

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0: that he doesn't, the 253 doesn't have lights to be in ROC. 253 is on duty either in 25 minutes or an hour and 20 minutes. Not sure yet.
1: No, until 11.
2: Okay, yeah, you can start heading out that way. I don't know if the gang's all tucked in yet. We should probably just hang out till they are, and then if you want to get set up and start on that, I'm going to have Rob work for another 10, 15 minutes and get going.

0: 181. 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You know how it is with 181. I'm not sure, you'll have to... I'll let you know when the trains are coming at you, but you're going to have to work with the dispatcher to get your timing.
1: This is Dennis Robinson.

0: Copy, over.
1: R280, you on here?
0: 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I guess, hang on a minute, if you're looking to come over to us right now, let me see where we're at here, Bill, to do this, over.

0: Charge is 260, Juano.
1: Doing great work there, Tony. I'm going to have to put you in for some passes.

0: State Service speaking, North 70. Are you 90-83 out of there? You get the shorter than that. CP-8170, engineer, supply the signal indication change to high school.
1: They're working on clearing up for you.
0: Okay, I'm going to write this 181 in behind you. That way they can scoop you at Hines and then into town there.

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1: Okay, 728, 07, 28, TAS.
2: 07, 28, 07, 28.

0: Gecko 8584, you got that one on. You'll hold there for 181 to get around here, going through left. We'll skip to 261 at Hines. You'll meet the 181 there on the slope. And 261 out at Hines. I think they are going in on the foot. I think you're coming out the main there. It's what the main is doing.
1: All right, I got the slope.

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1: Case Charles LeClaire, Tower.

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Are you, your form B through the switches there at LeClaire? No.

0: fuck with them.
1: Go ahead,
0: over. Yeah, sir, I was looking for us to come out of the pit there and do some switching. Yeah, that's fine. We can wait around.
1: Got that.

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1: Go 8 more.
0: West 30 to copy. 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
1: Correct.
0: 915, Nahan outbound, you'll cab back to the tumble.

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1: You are calling audible. We're on the phone right now.
0: CB8700 permission industrial track South Yard Lemon A and CTC Montpelier 741-0741 PAS.
1: Team does not have been able to

0: Okay, yeah.
1: Start with 180, 270.1. I think you're going to reset out all of them. You know, but they were getting close to

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1: Yeah, that's

0: 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Looking at the phone.
1: All the way out, all the way up to the main line.
2: Burst over. 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
2: Former O'Neill BM Rock, over. Yeah, you doing work here, or are you just heading back down, or you want me to get you logged into my form?
0: Correct.
2: Alright, copy that.
0: Sure, what's left?
3: You want me to get it there, Chris?
4: Yeah, go ahead and get it, if you don't mind.
3: O'Neill, BN Rock, got the BNSF 3013, ready to copy, sir.
2: Alright, Foreman O'Neill, in charge of track both in E8516, 8516 between milepost 184.0 and 191.0. Restriction 15.2, stop. Crack is main, today's date, July 8th. Between 0800 1600, Foreman O'Neill gives the BNSF, Burlington, Northern Santa Fe, 3013. I'm going to call you south. Permission into these limits, working freely as intended. All my men and equipment will stay in the clear so you're out of the way. And I'll show you in it. We'll go 750. 0750.
3: Hi, BNSF 3013's got permission through Foreman O'Neill's Form B. E Echo 8516. From milepost 184.0 to 191.0, maximum authorized track speed, working freely, and no red flag displayed at this time, and you've got us logged in at 750, not 750, O'Neill.
2: That is all correct. What's your plans after here? Are you going into Duck Creek again?
3: Yeah, we're going to go into Duck Creek, and then when we get out of there, we might have a car or two to thump out there at that Dorf on our way back. But we should be ducked away for, I'm going to say, at least an hour, hour and a half, maybe. It's hard to say. It's always a journey when you go back in there. You never know what you're going to get.
2: Yeah, going in there and then trying to come back out here.
3: Right. Today seems like it's a festive day to do that.
2: All right, yeah, when... Just give me a shout when you do clear up in there. That way I'll log you out and then we'll get you back in because you have to talk to Merrill down on the south end there once you head south.
3: All right. Figured just like yesterday, we'll move some cars and shuffle them around here. We'll duck and clear there. Duck Creek, we'll let you know.
0: Yes, please.
2: All right. Copy that. Thanks, sir.
5: North Utah, landmark check normal with F2 ahead.
6: Yeah, I would have myself like to know if there's any moisture in the tank as well. So whenever you get back to the head end, would you mind giving me another call just to update me? I greatly

Radio Nagrodzie.

0: come in, bud. 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I'm going to go 75 and talk to you.
1: Not bad. 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

0: should be in the clear there. I'll let you go here and we're going to walk up and get some other switches and stuff.
1: Ground,
2: 4:30 when you can.
0: Go ahead.
2: Gotta change plans here.
0: Let me get rid of this car.

0: All right, so all of the rock islands from the BICR were on the head end, correct? All right, we're going to, you could probably just leave that SIPE engine on the new lead. We're going to, so the rock islands would have been your set out and the Crandix would have been your pickup. We're going to put the west traffic back on the train on the main. 9,600 feet total, I believe.
1: Please start, copy, CNI,

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1: Three, six,

0: check the back up, go for 10 cars. Okay, copy that.
1: The 8774-8774 North in RTH, up there, track mark 5705007 at 804-0804 TAS, is that correct?
2: Yard 0430.
0: All right.
2: Had some changes there. Kim hasn't talked to you yet. Where are you in the midst of there? Over.
0: Making windows on in car 9-5.
1: Yeah, come on down. I'll give you a track here in just a minute. Hello, Super KC, drawbridge KCS 4608.
2: Talk for a briefing. Over.
1: One there, not the valve, the valve end over.

0: much room you figure we got back there?
1: I'm going to jump back right now. You ready?
0: Yeah, I'm ready. I've been sitting on this cross. It's getting a little weird at it.
1: It's a weird cross, right?
2: 1 track outbound's on duty there, and someone holler out for him.
1: We're good to go.
3: 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Checkbox 4, FOUR, was between 0E, EASC, and Malcolm 95, MD 95, on the main track. Checkpoint number 1881, 1881, has one box mark, 4, over,

0: Yeah, I got junk tail left here.
1: Hold tight. Tell me what you need. You need slack?
0: Pull pump, please. Up on my head, about four cars.
2: Yeah, he does. All the problem is the next Jeep that we get that works is coming off 261, and they're at Hines waiting to meet another train that's pulling out of Nahant. So it'll be a while. I was just wondering if you could get, if we could get the Nitron train built and ready to go so we can hot swap those motors. Just have things ready, you know what I'm saying? Otherwise we're going to be sitting here doing nothing for the next 3-4 hours probably. Yeah, but it's dead. At least, as far as I know, it's dead. I'll double check with Roundhouse. But, pretty sure it's dead.
0: One,
2: but,
0: check them back about 4, 4, 2, 8.

Alpha. Thanks, Alpha. Yeah, Katie. Yeah, that 2312 is dead due inspection as of last night, so it's got to go to Kansas City today. I don't know. Do you guys have, is it built already in the track or what?

0: now is Kiss Me Land dispatches to the BNSF 5296 West. Oh, first out Galva for now.
1: Alright, first out Galva for now.
0: All right, thanks, BSF. Kiss Me Land Special.

0: 181's going through IPSCO on duty 745 there at Nahan. Mm-hmm. Don't delay its departure, please.
1: Hold apart, driver.
0: He's sure with this.
2: Go half a star.

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0: Should be just the cause of. Copy, thank you. Dance up in case we lose the stretcher.

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1: They're headbound 4 feet around the corner.
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1: This is right. Hey, I guess you gotta fight me a ride up here to head in. Airport road, and that way when you put it together, you can have a ride back up to your head.

0: 781 outbound, 8025. 5. Hey, head towards the outdoor.
1: That's correct, I believe those routes should be taken out of here. Do you have a pin switch?

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Jane West, road worker, glover, or glover, sorry. He has derailed up at 1st Street East Moline and 3rd Street East Moline, working with CNSF Finley, who also has derailed up at 15th and 17th Moline. And permission, Silver Yard, working with the IRC 703, the IRC 518, the IRC 508, and IRC level. There is a stopping protection at milepost 170.0, a procedure 1, over, at Cleveland Road, over.

as the individual motor set up with the cars in it.

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0: Okay, check the back.
1: Back to back 30.

I got a call from Carl from Mechanical. He was looking to meet up with you guys. He's still having an issue that he needs to look at over.

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Oh.

0: Go on, Black, you're there, over.
1: Yes, sir. Mainline dispatcher to the scene, 38690 East Over. 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

0: I just gotta send you a box chip, box cloth, two cloths. You know.
1: Let me give him a call.
0: Thank you, BNSF. Casey Mailin, Spectrum.
2: Alright, where exactly are you going to be stopped?
3: Beach Jarbridge, Riverdale Tower.
4: Yeah, BNSF 3013, look for change of direction at PV, go up clear, but South Arconic, over.
3: BNSF 3013, permission to change direction within the limits of your authority. I have to talk to informant Tim O'Neill within the limits of this form, but either 851s or 851 TAS.
4: Okay, for the BNSF 3013, to change direction, inside our limits. I have to talk to Tim O'Neill at 851-0851 TAS kit.
3: Correct.
4: Yep.
5: Just give me a shout when you get clear down there.
4: Yeah, will do, Tim.
5: Thanks, sir.

0: Mainline Excavator and Lewis Excavator once he gets down to that other crossing. We'll go ahead and set on here and we'll get down there.
1: Copy that.
2: The yellow asses.

0: Russian Max 47. I guess they still got issues over there, but they're looking at doing a handoff if we can have it at 7th at 10:30, so about 90 minutes.
1: Okay, guess we'll just be in position and wait to hear from you or somebody over.
0: Yeah, I didn't know. What are you guys thinking for timing for doubling up? By what, 30 minutes to double it up? By another 30 minutes to get it to 7th Street?
1: Probably not even that long, but yeah, it shouldn't even be that long over.
0: Well, so I know once we pull it, we're going to be blocking crossings, so they're going to have somebody there at 10:30. So if we can plan a rendezvous there at 10:30, whatever we got to do to make that, that's our best start.
1: Okay, yeah, it won't, I mean, probably 45 minutes tops to get it put together and drug out there.
0: Okay, I guess we'll come out here. We'll start planning to double up. Let's just try. Let's just shoot for like 10 o'clock.
1: Okay, that'll work. Thanks.

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1: I'm going to head back to the office here, and when you guys are ready to talk to us, coming up, just let me know.
2: Sounds good, buddy. Breakfast on you?
1: I'll have to try.
2: I'll talk to you in a bit.
3: Excavator, let's hold off. Sounds like he's coming out.
4: Copy that.
0: Signal on a KHCP 193, CP 8774.

0: 10th Mail and Dispatcher, BSF 2964 South.
1: Yeah, Houston, yeah.
0: 40.9 to milepost 140. Are you guys all by that location over? I got a means where you got to tell me that you heard from Galesburg saying tied down to Otago, is that correct, Ola? Have you been given the instructions to tie down your train, over? Copy. Thank you, someone has told me that you might be tying down. Thank you for the information. I'll see if Galesburg can take Gaza. Yes, sir. Feeling special.

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1: CNI dispatcher, over.
2: Yes, that's correct.
0: Okay, thank you.
1: 1074-36.
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1: Behind you for the other two Barstow trains coming.
0: On deck, don't go too terribly far because I just look and Rob won't be able to do much with his rail on the field side.
1: Okay. Yeah. Yeah, wind off for one. That'll probably be after 11:30.

0. Very good. We got a 181 and a 3253 back to back out of Mania. We got the 262 in here, 3. And 261 called out of Mania, still out of time. So we probably have to take 2 more. North and one south. There. Yeah, I don't know that.

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0: Chase Jarvis Foreman, Tim O'Neill. Over.
1: Go ahead, over.
0: These guys reporting to you that are shunting down here at south of Bettendorf there. Or whose crew is that? Over.
1: Merrill's on the bottom end there. I believe Legal's with the surface crew, if that's what's out there.
0: Okay, sir, it's Jay Legal. Over.
1: If anyway, I only go to 191.
0: Case Jarvis Foreman, Trey Beard, over. Foreman Beard, who do you still have in your Form B shunting there, over?

0: Case driver to BNSF 3013. BNSF 3013, clear the main track. Davenport substitutes use the line of lock normal 914 or 914 TAS. Correct.
1: That's correct. 0914 TAS.
0: Okay, I'll be on your way to come back.
2: Clean to clear 950.
1: Yeah, I hear it.
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0: I thought there was an echo here.

help you? All right, you talk to O'Neill. So we're all good?

SF CNI Dispatcher 6271 West, over. Yeah, just a heads up there, we still do have that track window until 11 at Kelowna. So, find yourself a spot, and if you need me to call you when we're ready to go, let me know. You'll be the first thing to go through.

Yep, I'll be out there in a minute.

Iowa Interstate 506 East, reporting clear on track warrant 1871 between yard limit South Amana and yard limit Rock Island at 9:22:09:22 hours. All main track switches, handles, within these limits are lined, lost, and checked in the normal position. Is that correct, over? All correct. Thank you. Dispatch out.

Sheriff's Davenport, Maryland. Yeah. Is it illegal? Do we need to go to siding at Bettendorf, or are we going to get him in there? Do we need to go to the siding there at Bettendorf, or is the switch opening up there, or what do we got there? All right, you got a track light there. Who else is shunting out there?

Alpha Division, DOT 079747 Wise and Yankee, 2350th Street East. This cost is being reported working as intended at time of 0951-0931. Is that all correct, Dylan? Copy, all correct. Thank you. Venus, may we discuss?

0: 51 in my office.
1: Go ahead.
0: Okay, that eastbound at Moline, I'm not sure where TJ's at, if he's going to be able to western swap or not. I got to come back down and see if he's ready to do it. If not, would you guys be able to untie the train and put him western swap with him?
1: Yeah, how big is that train coming in?
0: 9,920.
1: Alright. Alright, TJ out of the way, you know?
0: I'll go see if he's ready or not. I'm
1: going to leave. Alright, I got a list printed off of that train if you need it.

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Flyers. You'll probably have another northbound. That's 3253 OA. Give it Nahant. It's a Nahant work train. It's working in the yard there. I know they're on duty. They should be coming out here shortly.

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1: I'm working the east switch, but they're still adjusting the west one. I still got about 30 feet to fill in up there.

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1: Okay, wait on the regulator to get down. 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
1: 70 yard, over.
2: Never in doubt, do what Derek and Frost do.

0: Ray Sean.
1: What's that?
0: Are you starting to run down yet?
1: Yeah, I'm running off now. 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
0: Hang on, let me go.

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That was 12.

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1: He said, "Also make it." 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

2, 3.

0: Davenport Tower. Who's calling him? What crossing was it at? What kind of truck was it over?
1: Assigned to the 0900, Silver Switcher 08 is a good GTV, no exceptions over.

0: working with the Islander State 703, the Islander State 518, the Islander State 508, Islander State level, and the Islander State 506, and at Cleveland Road, milepost 170.0 NP 170.0, there is a procedure 1. Over.
1: We'll get Sean off this. He's about done, and then we'll pull you past the switch and get the puller in.
0: That is all correct. Over.
2: Okay, thank you. Go south, we might be able to shoot the gap and get into the hole there.
3: Keep it coming west and south.
4: That's a 10-4, over.

0: Cody, both tracks are in air, tested. No need to post them in one track there. Only.
1: Yes, I'll see you in the future.

0: Cero.
1: I got the KCS 4691.
0: Okay, internal connection issue. You guys are good to run manual control. Initial CS, Charlie's here.
1: Good to run manual CS.

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1: Find out if the switch is pulled down far enough, I'll line it for before, and you can start working.

0: ground over.
1: So, about 5 minutes, flight's timing out, and I'm up to start over.
2: Well, you need those things.
0: Five up, retract or whatever. Your FTs, I can't take anything over 172 across the bridge.
2: 74. Everything recover okay there. You running on a clear at least, over.
0: I got to talk to the bridge and see what they can take us over 10 feet of the Y.
2: Yeah, talk to the bridge, see if they'll take you, over.
0: All right, you can take us.
2: That's a bridge, go ahead.
0: 15 cars a day, nothing over 132. We don't set the side leg of the line, so have to break that over. Over.
3: CPK 73, how many cars did you say?
0: 15-15, nothing over 132.
3: Alrighty then. CP-K73 has permission to the Iowa side signal at Crescent Bridge. 16 cars, nothing over 132.
0: Yeah, 51.5, but yeah, 51.5 cars.
3: Copy that, thank you.
0: Signal Iowa side.

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What's going to be the new head for?

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0: Ice Machine, Rob. You want me to line this back, or are you good with that right now?
1: No, I'm fine with that.
0: Okay.
1: Just let me know when somebody else is coming, please.
0: Yep, I'll be honored to certify them. Rise back 30.

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Okay, 10-05, 1005, TAF.

0: Okay. Hold on to the light there, CP193. Call me if it's red, over. Okay. It shows up. 181, go ahead.
1: Yeah, back on clear. 930 to 101.
0: Getting walked on there, 181, what'd you say?
1: We're back on clear signals, 930, depart 1001 at South Bend, Norfolk.
0: Okay, it was a fish over there.

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0: Right, thank you. I'll let you know. Be in safe. 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
1: Once this train gets by, you can go ahead and set off and come down to the crossing.

0: 71-2076. I just want to make sure that was on the CP Montgomery, not on our track in Montgomery. Is that correct, sir?
1: Matt, you grabbing your stuff before you go down?
0: Our CN Montgomery only qualified to that location. Thank you. NSF Mainline Dispatch Route.

0: probably 51, 181. I'm up to 182. I'll probably shoot the gap between the 181 and the 253.
1: Good, back.

0: down to LeClaire after one. See one at LeClaire. You'll see one at Best Door, too.
1: Two spots right there. They were pumping pretty good.
2: Okay.

0: up too much of it because there is another one coming.
1: Copy that. I'll just do a few at a time.
0: Copy that.
2: Sean, I gave up the sighting of Barstow.

0: Service Honor, Vert 4, if you didn't go, this is your location. Over.
1: You're good right there on the lead, but that train coming in's got those 2BN engines as a DP. So while you're waiting for South Amana's crew to take off, or after they take off, and then you're waiting for the 430 to leave from 7th Street, I'm going to have you pop over there and grab them so they can go to Rock Island.
2: Regular. Here comes the next northbound there. You guys still in the clear?
3: Alright, let's get sort of clear. He's getting them lined up. Echo, where you at?
2: KCS 469, after stopping, KCS 4691 North at CP 193 has authority to pass signals flying stop indication, main track, dispatcher TAS.
0: Care in the world.
2: You had at CP 193 there. I missed that part of it. All correct.
4: Lord, clear 181 out.

0: still 700 feet left.
1: Be clear in three. You guys are clear on the runner, Bruce.
0: Roger, thank you.
1: Flagger Harris, Peter. Two or van, I don't know what that's something, but I don't know what. I'll get back to you. But there should be something.
2: I got Dave there, Norm. I'm going to swap him out with Bruce.
1: Copy, Harris.
2: I think TJ will come out and do whatever, and then I'll grab you and Bruce and head towards 7th Street there.
3: 4 North, Foreman Mitchell, over.
2: I got a list, but they should have the airstrip on there.

0: 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Flag of Miss C, copy.
1: North Foreman Mitchell, over.
2: I'm ready to copy, over.
0: I hear you, copy.

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1: 5 Interstate 506, I clear my permission to the Rock Mountain Yard limits, and clear to be intercepted as the traffic from the city center.
2: Well, zero on Davenport sub, give CP, Canadian Pacific, 8774, 8774 North and Orchid. 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FCC2 maximum authorized track speed, all men and equipment are in the clear, over.
0: Correct, over.
1: This is all correct, now in the 508, as we did main CP number 505.

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1: North
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0: That is correct. Over. I forgot. The okay time on that cancellation was 10:28:10:28, and the dispatcher was GTG. Over. That is all correct. Over.

0: 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Okay, at 10:29:10:29 hours, dispatcher GTG, over.
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0: That is all correct, over.
1: All correct, ready copy westbound from Mr. Jones, over.

0: 31, permission, the BNSF Industrial Track, westbound from 7th Street East Moline to 44th Street Rock Island, working with Foreman Glover, who has derailed at 1st Street East Moline and 3rd Street East Moline, as well as BNSF Finley, who has derailed up at 15th and 17th Street Moline, and permission, Rock Island Yard, over.
1: I want to take 508, sorry to have permission for the Silver Star Limit since 0431 this morning. Now I have permission on the BNSF Industrial Track, 17 East Moline to 44th Street Rock Island. Working with the Foreman Glover, who's got derailed up at 1st and 3rd Street East Moline. Working with the BNSF Finley, we got derailed up at 15th and 17th Street Moline. And permission for the Rock Island Yard.
0: That is all correct, over.
1: All correct. I got the 508, 514 on the rear, 29 loads, 116 entries, tonnage is 7862, length 9899.
0: Good. Copy on the markup, over.
1: Good copy. Thank you. Follow it up.

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2: Yes, sir, Davenport Terminal.
3: Ian Rock here, BNSF 3013. When traffic's allowed, we're ready to head back towards Dayhan. I got about 15 minutes worth of work here at that door.
2: All right, we'll see when this next north gets by. My next north out of it, you got two more northbounds coming. One's coming up to Bettendorf now. The second one.

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All right, thanks, guys. Dispatch, over.

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0: Hey, is there an actual airstrip on that train, or is it just on the iPad? Over.
1: Oh, there's one on here.
0: All right, copy that. Thanks.
1: Is the crew there?
0: I haven't seen them yet, but I'm calling them right now.
1: All right.

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0: What was that, 508-508.

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0: Yes, sir. He is in the clear, too.
1: I copy that. That train's being coming through.

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0: 4691. 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We're going to dump from the Frog and to the north up there to the north end of that crossing you're at. When you look down the track, you'll see there's a belly in it. It's pretty low. 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
1: You'll see the switch there, and so from the Frog to the turnout and all that way.

0: Sheriff's Foreman, Madman Hall, please. 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The easy connection just says to the police director.
1: Those unVP'd or whatever.

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0: Oscar 427, over. Yep, 7-3, they're going to pull up and then take it westbound.
1: Alright, yeah, we'll just pull up.
0: Alright.

0: 508 is the BNSF Finley, over.
1: Hello.
0: At 34th Street, looking to head west.
1: Alright, I'm going to get you guys to clear, get the rails down, get right back to you.
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to clear up that I do have a cold train that's split and leaving the second half in the siding that allows one of the officers to clear up where I'm at.

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0: Grand Thoma.
1: Are you still testing on Manhattan? Now, Grant, were you working with Young? I guess, was it you or Young that was working there? Young and Grant, you guys were working together there, correct?

0: Hey, Sergeant Riddell Tower.
1: And this FB and Rocker, I couldn't remember you told me to holler at you after the first and the second one went by.
0: That one going by you now there. You want to check behind?
1: Come on out behind.
0: F 3013-3013 South, that's UTH, mile post 187.21, 187.21, Davenport, Trillium, has authority to enter main track behind the KCS 4691, 4691 North and RTH at CP 182 and proceed south, that's UTH.
1: This is initials on motor, I'm sorry.
0: It's behind the KCS 4691, 4691 North and RTHO.
1: I understand. BSS 3013 South, has authority on mainline track on 187.27, Davenport sub. After the route of the KCS 4691, 4691 North at mile post 182. Over.
0: Start over there. BNSF 3013 South at mile post 187.21, 187.21 Davenport sub has authority to enter main track behind the KCS 4691, 4691 North and RTH at CP 182, 182 and proceed south.
1: That makes a little more sense. BNSF 3013 South has authority to main line track at 187.21 Davenport sub after the arrival of the KCS 4691 North at CP 0.182. Is that correct, over?
0: Yeah, just behind the KCS 4691. 4691 North and RTH at CP 182.
1: Call that back yet?
0: Nope, I just want to hear behind KCS 4691, 4691 North and RTH at CP 182.
1: Behind the KCS 4691 North at CP control point 182.
0: All correct.
1: All right, I appreciate it, sir. Thank you.
0: Okay, sir.
1: BNSF 3013, Foreman O'Neill over.
2: Go ahead, over.
1: Looks to come out here at South Arconic to do our work at Bettendorf over.
3: All right, copy that. Understood. You've been talking to the dispatcher there. I'm going to go ahead and show the BNSF 3013 back into my limit. And 1104, 1104 there.
1: I understand. Foreman Hill just talked to BNSF 3013. Back in our limits here at 1104, 1104. Get over.
3: That is off track to you. You're coming right out going south, correct?
1: That's correct. We'll come out here, we'll head down, do our work at Bettendorf, and keep on going towards Mayhem. Thank you.
3: All right, I'm going to have some machines setting on north of you there. They're going to shut the track, but I'll let you get out there first. That way you'll have the track.
1: Yep, we'll be out here in about 2 minutes, probably.
3: Copy that.
1: I think I
3: we're good to set on, Tim.
0: Hey, sir, Davenport Tower.
3: Not giving them any confusion. Then once I hear them open that switch, I'll let you on.
4: Okay, just let me know. Thank you.
0: Hey, sir, Davenport Tower.
5: Back, so grab it on the head end.

0: Now up to there. Which chair is going to stop back there?
1: I'm going to pull it just past 7th there. We don't have any permission past 7th Street.
0: All right, copy that.

Mississippi KZ Road 1-181, open. What's your location, open? 10 towards command, is that correct? Alright, you want to stop at 4th Spear Creek? Can't grab the other one.

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I tried there, you got me.

0: second northbound caught up here. They're going through LeClaire there. I could squeeze the gap there. See one more, then we'll go east-south.
1: You'll need to call me on the phone to release it. You won't be able to release that one, over.

0: 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Authority enter main track behind the CP 8774, 8774 north and RTH at Clinton and south.
1: Over clear, next 6 1 1 0 3 2 5 3.

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0: The BNSF 5795 has permission, Silva's Yard, working with the Iowa Interstate 703, the Iowa Interstate 508-508, Iowa Interstate Lovell, the Iowa Interstate 506, and the Iowa Interstate 518. There is a Procedure 1 at Cleveland Road, milepost 170.0, MP170.0, Procedure 1. Permission on the BNSF Industrial Track, westbound from 7th Street East Moline to 44th Street Rock Island, following the Iowa Interstate 508 from, working with Foreman Glover, who has derails at 1st Street and 3rd Street East Moline, working with BNSF Finley, who has derails up at 15th and 17th Street Moline, and permission Rock Island Yard, working with the Iowa Interstate 508. Over.
1: Yeah, I don't need Silva's Yard. I'm just looking to run 7 to 44 in Rock Island.

0: not have an air cooler down to 2.5 liters.
1: Yeah, it's any better now there, Fort Michelin.
0: This is 7th Street. I don't need to fill the chiller. On the other track. And I have permission to run BNSF special there. 7th Street, only 44th Street, Rock Island. Following, I have a state 508, 508. On the industrial track, you got BNSF Glover, T-Rail, first and third, calling, and Mormon Denver, and T-Rail, 15-17, calling. And permission, Rock Island Yard, one more down to say 508.
2: Sheriff Bettendorf on the main, over. 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I may have to talk you by South Bettendorf and get you back into town there when you're ready. Give me a call.
3: Okay, Bettendorf, 1.0, left to the
2: Muppet,
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1: Understood. GTV number 50514, currently addressed, originally addressed the 0430 SIS for the 08, changing designation to read XSISW 08. Done at 11:17:11:17, dispatcher GTG, over.
0: That is correct, over.
1: Alright, anybody has to check in on the TV, I guess, in the Midwest, set the cars out of the range.
0: Understood, thank you. Dispatch out.
2: Interstate 508, dispatch.
0: Hi, Interstate 508, go ahead, over.
2: Hi, Rock Island, looking for one west, over.

0: NSF 6795 westbound. Calling Boyd Glover.
1: 6795, Glover. Alright, two rails in the dirt and equipment's in the clear, come on with it, okay?
0: Two rails in the dirt, man, equipment in the clear, okay, three year limit. Oh.
1: Correct.
2: Yep. I've got track warrant number 1897-1897, July 8, EIGHT, 2026 2, Iowa Interstate, IAIS 508. 508 West WEST on the Iowa City Subdivision. 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Track warrant number 1897-1897 has one box marked 2. Over.
3: I got track warrant number 1897-1897. Today's date, July 8th, EIGHT 2026. To the Iowa State 508, IAIS 508, West, WEST, on the Iowa City Subdivision. Check box 2, TWO. See from the yard limit, YL, Rock Island, to the milepost 208, NP 208. Track warrant number 1897-1897.
2: 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Dispatcher GTG, over.
3: Track warrant 1897 to Iowa Interstate 508 West has a okay sound at 11:20, 11:20. Dispatcher GTG.
2: That is all correct, over.
3: All correct on the warrant, thank you.
0: Let us know if the bridge gets straight.
1: Over.
2: 518, go ahead, over.
1: Three, over.

0: 518, has permission, has had permission, Silva's Yard, now has permission, BNSF Industrial Track, westbound, from 7th Street East Moline to 44th Street Rock Island, following the Iowa Interstate, following the BNSF 5795-5795, working with Foreman Glover, who has derails up at 1st and 3rd Street East Moline, BNSF Finley, who has derails up at 15th and 17th Moline, and permission, Rock Island Yard, working with the BNSF 5795, over, and the Iowa State 508, over.
1: 5795, working with Foreman Glover to get your own lit up at 1st and 3rd Street BNSF Foreman Finley has got your real set up at 15th and 17th Street only. There's a knockout here, we're looking up to 5795.
0: ACS 2038 is looking to go east, over. All correct. Thank you. Dispatch out.
1: Might have to do some traffic. Then we can get that move started. Plan is for you guys to, after this, then just take a train to Salmon Rock, down to Bristol, and then tie down.

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1: Somebody else will take it to the top of the house.

0: Iowa Interstate Dispatch to the KCS 2838, over. Get you your permissions when you're ready, over. The KCS 2838 will have permission, the BNSF industrial tracks. You will see 3 westbound. You will have permission eastbound from 17th Street Rock Island to 7th Street East Moline. You will see 3 westbounds go by. You will see the Iowa Interstate 508, the BNSF 5795, and the Iowa Interstate 518. After the arrival of the Iowa Interstate 518 at 44th Street Rock Island, you will also be working with Foreman Glover at 1st and 3rd Street East Moline, and working with BNSF Finley at 15th and 17th Street Moline, and permission Rock Island Yard, working with the Iowa Interstate 508, the BNSF 5795, and the Iowa Interstate 518. Over. That is all correct, over.
1: All correct. Foreman Glover, over.
2: Don't worry, you got straight, over.
1: Yeah, we're following that, fellas.
3: Alright,
1: derails in the dirt, men equipment to clear. Thank you, sir.
3: Thank you, brother.

0: morning, you heard Herbert.
1: Clear of Davenport.

South or Deepak South. So as soon as they get in, we'll line you guys in, get put away.

Yeah, BSS 3013 Southland gets through your limits, over. Standby, thank you. Yeah.

0: without leaving down a bit. 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
1: 5-8-6-6-0.
0: Say my own.
1: Yeah, we're like 5 minutes behind that.
0: 795. Alright, 5 minutes behind. Clear to come through, leave zero down for you.
1: Alright, okay to come through behind that 795 derail, will be down, and equipment clear. Thank you, sir.
0: That is correct. No problem, and you guys have a good afternoon.

0: make that handoff with that Barstow crew?
1: Well, yeah, I'm gonna make sure they're going back to the rest of their stuff.
0: Yeah, that's what I was curious about. Thank you.

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1: Yeah, hey, Philly, we're not picking up that motor. Just leave it on the main. I guess we're keeping it now. Yeah, go ahead.
2: Knock on your back door, girl.
1: Yeah, just hang tight on the main there for me. 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

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All right, we'll hold up here at the West Moline Street.

Over. Iowa Interstate Dispatch answering the Davenport radio, over. BNSS 5795, go ahead, over. Stand by, we'll have to get a roll-up out of the first westbound. Iowa State Dispatch to the Iowa State 508 West, over.

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0: 508 West releases that part of track 1897 between yard limit Rock Island and milepost 187, MP 187, at 1158, 1158 hours. All main track switches handled within these limits are line locked and checked in the normal position. Is that correct, over? Correct. Can I clear all your permissions? By the way, clear Silvis, clear the BNSF industrial track, clear Rock Island, over. Dispatch the BNSF 5795, over. Track warrant number 1902, 1902, July 8, EIGHT, 2026, issued to the BNSF 5795, Burlington Northern Santa Fe, 5795 West, WEST, on the Iowa City subdivision. Checkbox 2, TWO, proceed from yard limit Rock Island to milepost 187, MP 187 on the main track. Track warrant 1902, one box mark. Box 2, hold it.

warrant 1902 issued to the BNSF 5795 West is okay at 1200 hours. 1200 hours. Dispatcher GTG over.

Echo 313 South, 340 Echo 8462. 2 miles of MP 191.0, miles of 191.7, 47, 47, 47, 47, 47, 47, 47, 47, 47, 47, 47, 47, 47, 47, 47, 47, 47, 47, 47, 47, 47, 47, 47, 47, 47, 47, 47, 47, 47, 47, 47, 47, 47, 47, 47, 47, 47, 47, 47, 47, 47, 47, 47, 47, 47, 47, 47, 47, 47, 47, 47, 47, 47, 47, 47, 47, 47, 47, 47, 47, 47, 47, 47, 47, 47, 47, 47, 47, 47, 47, 47, 47, 47, 47, 47, 47, 47, 47, 47, 47, 47, 47, 47, 47, 47, 47, 47, 47, 47, 47, 47, 47, 47, 47, 47, 47, 47, 47, 47, 47, 47, 47, 47, 47, 47, 47, 47, 47, 47, 47, 47, 47, 47, 47, 47, 47, 47, 47, 47, 47, 47, 47, 47, 47, 47, 47, 47

0: Roger that. Get over to Roger that.
1: In Barstow, we are on the BNSF 1528-1528, looking around the BNSF track 7th Street East Moline, 17th Street Rock Island, and Rock Island Yard over.

0: Sorry, give me just a second here. How many cars do you have today?
1: I have 5 cars for you today. Air test was done at 8:30, 0830 by Sergeant.
0: Okay, 5 cars, transfer test done at Barstow at 8:30 by Sergeant. Over.
1: All correct, sir.
0: Give me just a second. State dispatch, the honor state, 518. Over.
1: 518.
0: I think things are going to get a little hard to get through Rock Island. I mean, I know K-73 is trying to go east, and Barstow's got cars for you, but I guess would K-73 be able to head east at all?
1: Yeah, once they get through Rock Island, I'll clear them on the west end.
0: Okay, yeah, I just needed to make sure K-73 was going to be able to get through, so I will do that then. BNSF 1528, you have permission westbound on the BNSF Industrial Track, 7th Street East Moline to 17th Street Rock Island. You're currently following the Outer State 518, 518 westbound. And I'll have you meet the K-73 drop. It's the KCS 2838 at Moline Siding. I'll have you guys take the siding. The KCS 2838 will be the main. Also work with Foreman Glover. He has derail set up at 1st Street and 3rd Street East Moline. And working with BNSF Foreman Finley, he has derail set up at 15th and 17th Street, Moline. And finally, permission Rock Island Yard. By the time you get there, working with the Outer State, 518-518. Over.

0: NSS 1628, has permission, being industrial track, westbound at 7th Street, East Moline, 217th Street, Rock Island. Following the Iowa Interstate 518 West, permission into Rock Island, working with the Iowa Interstate 514. Also meeting the KCS 2838 at East Moline siding. We will take the siding, and the 2838 will hold the main. And also working with Foreman Glover, and his limits are 1st Street and 3rd Street, East Moline. And also working with Foreman Finley, 15th and 70 Street.
1: Finley is 15th and 17th, Moline. Glover is 1st and 3rd, East Moline.
0: Yeah, I got Glover 1st and 3rd, East Moline. Finley is 15th, 17th, Moline. Over.
1: That is all correct, over.
0: Is that all correct?
1: Say dispatch to the KCS 2838, over.
2: KCS 2838, over.
1: 518 is still westbound. You'll wait for them at 44th, and then you'll meet BN Barstow. That's the BNSF 1528 at Moline siding. They're taking the siding. You're holding the main. Over.
2: What's the engine on the Barstow?
1: 15 at 28, 1528. Over.
2: Still wait on the 518 or westbound, and we'll meet in the BNSF 15. 281528,
1: that's all correct, over.
2: All correct, thank you. Thank you. 1873, over.
0: Yeah, we just went by the old bar.
2: Alright, yeah, we'll hold on to the left end for you.

Thank you.

0: say dispatch, Silvis Tower.
1: Honor, state level dispatch orders.
0: State level, good.
1: Okay, show me all clear to Silvis Yard, man. Clear, derails are down, over.
0: State level, clear Silvis Yard, derails down, men and equipment in the clear, over.
1: That's all correct, orders.
0: Correct, thank you. Dispatch out.

0: is that all the rock that we have right there? Is that the only rock that we have left right there?
1: Yeah, he went and got another load. He ain't back yet. Yes, sir. Coming up on you here in a bit. Over.
0: All right. I'm going to be there. I'm going to put it halfway. I'll get through.
1: Sounds good. Stand by. Yard over.
2: KD's wiring their engine. Once you see them come out of the north leg and head back south, you're okay. 193 north leg.
1: Guys, looking out for the car. Okay, 193 north leg.
2: Hey, PN Rock's trying to come back. I told him once you guys come out the north leg and head south, they're okay. Just a heads up there, over.
3: 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Six cars, nothing over 132. See you shortly.
1: Somebody can get us up Crescent Bridge.
3: Crescent Bridge. Are you right there?
1: I am.
3: Have Addison.
1: Okay. I'll give you a call back when all your things are very close.
3: Copy that.
1: Thank you.
4: 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India needs more track if I can get another roll up. 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
1: Matt, you on call, Ed? 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

Dispatch to the BNSF 5795 West. The track warrant number 1904-1904, July 8, EIGHT 2026, is issued to the BNSF 5795, Burlington Northern Santa Fe 5795 West, WEST, on the Iowa City subdivision. Checkbox 1, ONE, track warrant 1902-1902 is void. Checkbox 2, TWO, proceed from yard limit Rock Island to milepost 196, MP196 on the main track. Track warrant 1904 has two boxes marked, 1 and 2, over.

0: Contract warrant 1904 issued to the BNSF 5795 West is okay at 1217. 1217 hours. Dispatcher GTG, over.
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2: 1528
0: West. Zero, dispatch, men and equipment, and
2: clear.
0: Understand
2: your
0: call correct, 1904, thank you.
2: Red flag down, men and equipment are in the clear. It's okay for the BNSF 1528 to proceed. Over.
1: Correct, okay.

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1: Well, my B and Rock's been trying to get back for about an hour and a half there in the Form B, so as soon as they get in, I'll bring you out of them.
2: Excavators don't dig no more. Sounds like one's trying to come out of the yard.
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1: North leg of the Y onto the bridge. We are clear at the north leg.
2: 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Thank you.

0: That is all correct. 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
1: 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BNSF 5795, Clear Rock Island, or sorry, yeah, Clear Rock Island and the industrial track, over. Correct, thank you. Dispatcher.
0: Off this territory, currently 1500 slot time for you guys, over. I wrote it up too. That is correct. That's all correct. I mean, it's happening like dispatch out.

0: Wagner.
1: Yesterday, 261, call me when you're at the signal ready to be talked by.

Yeah.

0: Thanks, Kier. Second half, where you ending that? Over. Yeah, we were at the Kentucky come to the head end, over.
1: You might be able to do a couple more, you got?
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3: 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I'm going to go to channel 74.
4: 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See if I can get to get the drill on. I look for the drill, over. All correct, thank you, BNSF, Inland Dispatcher.
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0: 1907, July 8, EIGHT, 2026, fish shoot 2D, BNSF, 5795, 5795, on the Iowa City subdivision. Checkbox 1, ONE, track warrant 1904, 1904 is void. Checkbox 4, FOUR, work between milepost 187, MP 187, and milepost 206, MP 206 on the main track. Track warrant 1907 has two boxes marked 1 and 4.
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Stop and BNSF 7895 at Electric has ability to pass single plane stop location from main 2 TWO and main 2 TWO 480. West of EST, bound move, back to your callers.

All right, well, that answered my question. I'll just get McGraw a warrant to follow this first westbound then. Dispatch it.

0: see the 508.
1: Fast one, they say it shows an extended haul in the system. From 7-8-2026 at 11-11 is what came back from NOCRFP Northwest. I'm not sure what the exact outcome is, what the paperwork said. So if you want to dial up the NOCRFP and get it verified, or
2: Mile post 214.

Yard over.

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0: Alright guys, this guy's getting talked into that other Form B, so we'll have to close in our stuff there.
1: Magnum authorized speed on any equipment.

0: off, but I'm contacting you. 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
1: You guys copy that? 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
2: Yeah, close up what we got and hold up.
1: Yep, copy.

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Do what you guys can. 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
1: Copy that. Copy, look for the... No problem, NASA, New Orleans Metro.

0: Say dispatch to be in Barstow.
1: I'd be in Barstow, go ahead.
0: For your set-out track for those five cars, talk to that 518, 518. They'll let you know where they want those cars, please. Over.
1: No problem. Talk to 518, and they'll let us know.
0: All correct. Thank you. Dispatch out.
2: Say Catholic, dispatch over.
0: Catholic, go ahead.
2: Looking for permission on the Milan branch, over.
0: Say Catholic has permission to occupy the Milan branch at this time, working alone.
2: Understand, information on the Milan branch, working alone. Over.
0: All correct, over.
2: Catholic out.
3: Okay, we don't verify air slip. The road foreman desk doesn't do that. If you need it on your paperwork, you got to contact the detector desk and have them input it. And then you can put it in, and you should be able to refresh your FTR and all that good stuff. But not really sure what we can do for you.
4: Yeah, just pull it up two tracks. Run back down the Indy to the south end over.
5: Track 150, 5010, July 8, 2026, 75,
4: 85. That was bad.
2: Go ahead, over. Off track and clear 1246.
4: Let me know when he's ready.
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5: The CP 7585, 7585, north, NRQ. At mile post 236, MP 236. Check line 2, from line check 1, line up 2. That's

0: little bit right there. 16.
1: As soon as I refreshed, then it went through. Thank you. Yes, I'm mainland dispatcher.

0: Yard, over.
1: Okay, up slow there, or south.

0: Pat. I'm going to spell north after the address line there, 2-7585-7589-85 north. N-O-R-T-H. Is that what you have an address to there?
1: 2-7585-7589-85
0: 50-10-5010-192, okay, 1249 on 249.

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3: 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What is it there?
2: 8530.
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1: Stop signal displaying stop indication. At
0: at 252 at Comanche. They'll be in the hole. You'll hold the main at Comanche. You'll see it being Clinton at LaClara. They'll be in the hole there before you get there.

0: copy. I can get you on the Maquon for now.
1: Hopefully they're going to bring him here. 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Yeah, 252 is going to have to pull into Comanche and cut the crossing. That's why I was giggling about you heading south there. So.

0: 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Good morning. Venus 706-56 to BNSS 6629 East. Good morning. All correct, thank you. BNSS Midland Special. 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I've been looking for the 7 million special. What was that again?
1: Total axle 618 out.
0: No, so I got you. We'll do. Thank you, BNSF, 7 million special.

0: Okay, well, we'll have to loop in DS and the Chief, figure out if we can reach out to our counterparts over, assuming it's CSX, and try to find an airsub that has extended haul on.
1: We'll run BNSF Industrial Track westbound from 7th Street East Moline to 44th Street Rock Island. Over.
2: All right, let me know what you find there so I can let the car department know everything is going to be okay. Over. Thanks, guys. Okay, sir. Over there.
3: Following the BNSF 1528-1528. That won't be until after the arrival of the KCS 2838. That's the KCS 2838 at 7th Street East Moline. Also working with Foreman Glover. He has derails set up at 1st Street and 3rd Street East Moline. Work with BNSF Foreman Finley. He has derails up at 15th and 17th Street Moline. And you don't need Rock Island Yard, do you?
1: Nope.
3: Yeah, that's all I got.
4: BNSF 1528, Foreman Finley, over.
5: Finley, over.
4: At 1528, approaching restrictions.
5: Alrighty, all men and equipment already cleared. Derails are currently down. Clear to proceed on through.
4: Okay, to proceed through, derails down, and red flags down, men and equipment are in the clear.
5: That is correct, folks. Have a good afternoon.
1: All right, BNSF Nelson has permission to run the BNSF Industrial Track westbound from 7th Street East Moline to 44th Street Rock Island following BNSF 1528, and that is after the arrival of the KCS 2838 at 7th Street East Moline. Also working with Glover, has derails up at 1st and 3rd Street East Moline. Working with BNSF Finley, has derails up at 15th and 17th Street Moline. Over.
3: That's all correct, over.
1: Roger.
0: Go by what's in the computer that will show a report at 11:11. That's what you reported, correct?
1: Sound coming up 7th Street, over.
2: Station 2038, over.
1: Yeah, just seeing which train you're on.
2: All right, K73, KCS 2838, over.

0: Eastern 8, Mormon Lover, over.
1: Yeah, go ahead.
0: Coming up towards you, I'd like to get through your limit.
1: Yep, you guys are headed to Barstow then?
0: We're 7th Street to our Nitron sub, over.
1: Okay, yep, I'm clear of the Nitron search for you guys, over.
0: Alright, understood.
1: Somebody calling for Mormon Lover, over.
0: Yeah, KCS 2838, over.
1: Alright, 2838, you guys around 7?
0: Yeah, we're coming up for, I think, 41st Street, Molino. Eastbound.
1: Okay, eastbound. Alright, let me get my derails down and everybody out the way, and we'll get you guys through once you guys get closer.
0: Understood.

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13-1913, July 8th, EIGHT, 2020. Issue 2, the Iowa Interstate, IAIS, 508, 508 West, WDST, on the Iowa City Service. 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
0: Your location.
1: And do you guys say you guys are qualified to... Travis, still requesting for the paperwork. All right, I got a spot opening up down the line for you, so we're going to get you something in that way over. Thanks, BSF, Mainland Special.

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Okay, through the limits, zero down. 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Down.

4.0 8170 North and ORTH, pass red flag, located mile book 191.0 without stop, proceed through the entire limit, maximum ride speed, all medical clear, over.

0: or in class one. So we are going off of what is dictated in the schedule summary on our end.
1: Together, he'll have everything blocked. We'll need that authority back when you can release it over. Training the siding of Warner's putting himself together, we'll need that authority back. He'll have everything blocked there at Warner.
0: Roger, we're heading from the crossing right now. Give me,
1: Roger.
0: Come on, line, you had a...
2: Clerk's telling me they're on the BNSF RI track.
0: To put it bluntly, NS doesn't, they don't have a prescribed, oh, this is a class one or this is an extended haul on their airslip. There's no section in their airslip that you can.
3: Yeah, trying to get track and time behind you guys. Can I get your flyby location, time, conductor's initials, over?
0: Next crew is right behind you. 5855, you copy that?

0: Charlene, line locked at reverse. That was 7-3 ahead out.
1: Hernandez, so I ordered up a van to come out there and assist y'all, and he can come out there and do whatever needs to be done to help. I say I'm going to order up a van to meet y'all at 2888 to assist, and I'll let Hernandez know, so if he needs to come out there and find assistance with anything, y'all can talk it out with him before we marry up.

0: Roger, reporting at next crossing, Roger.
1: How many do you need here? Let me know when I can bend your way off. Take it easy. Not at all. Junction to Bureau. Fourth, but I don't think we got the cars in the clear.

0: Bravo.
1: Yeah, what do you got down there? What do you got on it?
2: Got getting rid of one more CB. That might do it. But I, from where I'm sitting, I can't really tell.
1: So, I think the separation is, then you have to go back and try to still set up the second half as the leader of it.

stop on my release, know where you ended up, and what kind of relief crew and all that, but, alright, I appreciate it, and I'm sure it was a misunderstanding, so sorry if I lost my temper there.

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2: Me and Clinton dispatcher, over.
1: Me and Clinton, go ahead, over.
2: Yeah, it was just a light handbrake on. I got the car ready for you when you're ready.
1: Ready,
2: EQUX 22583.

0: Alright, handbrake's been removed, no damage, rolling freely there, correct?
1: That is correct, no damage.
0: Okay, alright, so these guys making their way through that Form B slowly but surely here, we'll get you down there. I assure you, there's no other northbounds after him now.
1: Alright.
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3: Ford, do you want me to go to the Y or wait in LeClaire?

7585 north and northeast, going for track 115, 5010, 1327, 1327 DAS.

0: I'd like to get permission on the hour, say 506 in Silvis Yard. Over.
1: 506 does have Silvis Yard currently working with the Interstate 518-518. Over.
0: All right, Interstate 506 does currently have Silvis Yard working with the Iowa Interstate 518 at this time. Over.
1: That's correct. That's the 9 o'clock job. They are in Rock Island. Over.
0: All right, that's the 9 o'clock job in Rock Island. Sounds good. I got GTB 50533. That's addressed to CRV I-07 to verify. Over.
1: 50533, good GTB, no exceptions. Over.
0: All right, 50533, good GTB, no changes or exceptions. And a markup for you when you're ready. Over.
1: See, I think I got it. Well, no, I'm ready to copy, sir.
0: All right, I would say 506 is our leader. That's followed by the Iowa Interstate 504, and then we also have the Iowa Interstate 705 in the third position. We are 129 by 12, 129 by 12. Our tonnage is 17,486. Length is 9038. We are at Key Train today, and just as info, we do have phone number 3. Over.
1: Okay, good copy on the markup. Key Train and phone number 3.
0: That is all correct, and I'm ready to copy a warrant to start heading down to Bureau. Over.
2: 957. Roger. NSF CNI, Adam Fonderoff. Over.

0: the track one number 1917-1917, July 8, EIGHT, 2026, to shoot to the Iowa Interstate, IAIS 506, 506 East EAST on the Blue Island Subdivision. Checkbox 2, TWO, proceed from yard limit Silvis to milepost 136, MP136 on the main track. Track warrant 1917, one box mark, box number 2, over.
1: All right, I got track warrant 1917, 1917, date of July 8, EIGHT, 2026, 2026. That's to the Iowa Interstate, IAIS 506, 506 East EAST on the Blue Island Subdivision. Checkbox 2, TWO, proceed from YL, yard limit Silvis, 2 milepost 136, MP136 on the main track. Track warrant 1917, 1917 has one box checked, box number 2, over.
0: Track warrant 1917, issued to the Honor State 506 East, is okay at 1334, 1334 hours. Dispatcher GTG, over.
1: Track warrant 1917, 1917, issued to the Iowa Interstate 506 East, EAST. It's okay at 1334, 1334, dispatcher GTG, over.
0: All correct on 1917, over.
1: Roger that, all correct on track warrant 1917, over.
0: Thank you, dispatch up.
2: ACS 2838, dispatch, over.
0: ACS 2838, go ahead.
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0: Albert?
1: Anyway, over.
0: Yeah, looking to come through 1517 Street Moline, over.
1: Yes, sir. All main equipment is clear. All derails are in the dirt. Clear to proceed, over.
0: Roger that. Track's all clear. Main and equipment and derails are in the dirt. Okay to proceed, over.
1: Yes, sir. You have a good afternoon.
0: Thank you. You too.

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2: Correct.
1: Oh, correct, thank you, K73S.
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1: out.
2: Roger, 12 over.
3: Still
2: good for 25, thank you. TCS 3668, over. Now to go that street. You're not a key train or dimensional, are you? It's a good notification.

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1: Just found the clear up here, over.
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0: Car, are you trying to pick up? Over.
1: Pause here, we shoving them down.

0: UNICEF, CNI dispatch, over.
1: SDI, I wonder if they'd like to go east, the AST at Kelowna, over.
0: Roger, come on down, watch for lineup.
1: Alright, keep it rolling, signal indication when we get there, over.
0: Roger.
1: Sounds good, Iowa 56, out.

0: actually be 8070 north over. 8170 north over.
1: All right, over.
0: Yeah, I'll go ahead and complete here. 184.6. Good mark.
1: Copy that. Look good. 184.6.
0: I'll do a couple more there. He's going to make a meet.
1: Okay.
0: LeClaire, I'm going to find out if he's bringing him out right away or what's going on.
2: Copy.
3: Louis Wilcox, TP O'Neill.
0: Go ahead, Adam.
3: Want me just to hang tight?
0: Yeah, let me find out what's going on there. 261, do you know if that being Clinton, if he's coming out of LeClaire when you get by?
1: I don't know. He just said we were meeting him there and meeting 252 at Comanche, but I don't know what their plan is. Probably don't have one.
0: Copy.
4: CRC 108A, over. Okay, I show that NATX 252731 on the HGL BRC 207A. What station are you picking it up at? Over.
0: I don't think we're going to get moved by the time we dress up the sides here.

0: matter. 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Over. Yep, okay. Thank you for your support. Let you know what we were doing. Thank you.
1: Passes him up there, Leclerc. And make sure as soon as he turns green, we'll go for the clear there. Matt, you can just hold tight there.
2: Yeah, pulling up behind you, over.
1: In the truck.
2: Be the first time.
3: 95, do you have three motors at the head end, or do you have a DP? Over. Are you 2x1? Over. Do that standby. Over.

Okay, 7895. I put those 80 cars on your symbol. You said to put them on the head end. I don't see any other cars on your symbol. I only see three motors. Over.

0: the cards, took the 80 cards from the 207. But when I went to go add those cards to your symbol, to the 08, there was nothing on it but your three motors. Can I have one of the trace cards that you originally had so I can find your cards over?
1: State 506 East departing Civic Yard in Illinois, milepost 136 on track 1, 1917-1917. First restriction, milepost 159.925 MPH. I want to state 506 East, out.

after that. 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Over. Yeah, you could try to pick them up. It didn't look like they were added to your make train, but you went past the leader as an unknown. 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

0: York 577.
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Over.

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1: 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Stand for
2: BNSF Nelson, you are clear of the BN Industrial Track, 7th Street East Moline, 244th Street, Rack Island.
0: Over. That is all correct.
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7895. All I hear is static. 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

0: 7895, you would be missing one car from your original pickup at Galesburg. I will have to get our waybill team to fix the error in the billing, and then I can add it, and I have it if you're ready to copy over.
1: More budget.

0: I am, over. One car that did not get sucked out with the rest of the cars, it's still showing in Galesburg. It has a Nat Wavell error. I'll have to contact our Wavell team for them to fix it, and as soon as they fix it, I can get it added to your symbol in the correct spot. Do you want to copy the number? Over.
1: Copy that. Mainline, backhoe, off the track, and then it's clear. Do you want me to go park it down there, Tim, or leave it down here?
2: Goes by, we might be able to warp right where you're at. I want to go from the wires towards the crossing there. You know, even if it's like four or five cribs there.
0: On you, over.
3: Go ahead.
4: Yes, sir. We are all close to Silver Shard at this time, over.
3: State 506 East, you are clear of Silver Shard limits at this time, over.
4: That is all correct, and I can't imagine it is, but would you mind telling us the temperature out here? I don't think we're over 90, over.
3: Yeah, give me a second to get logged in here, over.
4: All right, thank you. I appreciate it, over.
5: They're making a meet at Comanche. The southbound's coming across Fish Street there in Clinton. Supposedly, they're going to try to run the K-60 south out of Clinton, too. I don't know how well that's going to work, but one for sure coming south there. Absolutely, no problem. Okay, sure we go.

0: 9-1, all track and in the clear.
1: Watch them. I'm going to set crossbows over there.
2: 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Team 30, yeah, they should be on duty.

0: Let's see, dispatch, I'm State 506, over.
1: State 506, go ahead, over.
0: 88 degrees, over.
1: All right, 88 degrees, I appreciate you looking, over.
0: Sure thing, have a good one. Dispatch, you're out.

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2: Good radio. Charge track bulletin E8516-8516. Between milepost 184.0 and 191.0, restriction 15.2, stop, main track, today's day, July 8, between 0800 and 1600, former O'Neill gets BNSF, Burlington, Northern Santa Fe. 2285 South, this is UTH. Permission into these limits, passing the red board at 184.0 without stop. Maximum authorized speed per TGBOs. All men and equipment are in the clear at this time. Over.
0: Roger, BNSF 2285 South. That's permission into Foreman Tim O'Neill's Form B, E8516-8516. Limits are milepost 184.0 to 191.0, Davenport South. Restrictions rule 15.2 stop, main track, today's date, July 8th, from 0800 to 1600. Okay, pass your red flag at 184.0 without stopping, max speed, and men and equipment are in the clear.
2: All correct, I'll show you at 1410-1410.
0: Roger, all correct, 1410-1410.
2: All correct, sir.
0: All right, thank you.
2: Mainline, what do you got left there to crib out? I think you can get that. After he gets by, are you about done there?
3: Yeah, I got about 4 more cribs to do, and that spot will be done.
2: All right, maybe we'll, right after he gets by, we'll do them 4 cribs, and then we'll probably park it. I'll have to get my flags and everything.
3: Copy that.
2: See how it goes. Maybe I'll have to put your bucket on, and we'll dress that side up. We'll see.
4: Sorry, who's calling her? Pavel, go

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And then I'll put it in the

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0: It's at 1528, clear to be an industrial track at 17th Street, Rock Island, clear of Rock Island yard limits. Over.
1: That is all correct. Now we're on the BNSF 3178, looking around the BN industrial track, 17th Street, Rock Island, 217 7th Street, East Foley, and Rock Island yard.
0: BNSF 3178, you have permission to be in industrial track, 17th Street, Rock Island, 27th Street, East Moline. Working with an Iowa State 518, run at 7th to 44th. BNSF Finley, working between 15th and 17th Street, Moline. Barrel Foreman Glover, working between 1st Street, East Moline and 3rd Street, East Moline. Have permission into Rock Island Yard, and Rock Island working with that RSA 518. Over.
1: Roger, I stand BNSF 3178. Have permission to be in industrial track 17 Street, Rock Island. 37th Street, Foley, and Rock Island Yard. On the, got Foreman Glover at, almost to Finley. I got Foreman Finley at 15th and 17th at Moline. And I got Foreman Glover at 1st Street and 3rd, East Moline. And I got the Iowa Interstate 518 at 7th to 44th Street. And we're in Rock Island Yard working with that Iowa Interstate 518.
0: That is all correct. I have not heard where your pickup is, as someone told you. Over.
1: If I don't have a clue.
0: All right, let me look at my computer here.
2: Should be five-track bill, and they got two motors on the BN main.
0: Voice in the sky said five track and two motors on the BN main. Over.
1: Did that five track and the two motors on the BN main?
0: That is correct. Over.
1: I appreciate it, buddy. Thank you.

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0: 8551, I could have. 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
0: Give me my 40 to serve as Alton, please.
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0: Okay, yeah.

0: some rock down there, Ricky D.
1: Two more to go.
0: F1 up to the west end here. How's it looking for us to get around to all this?
2: Yeah, man.
0: Sounds good, man. Thanks.

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50530, hit DTV, no second, over. I have 1907 display, go ahead.

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tragic street matter that crosses the road is. Yep, we will. We'll follow them. We're going to be shoving north there with these three cars here momentarily.

0: question. I haven't seen them. You'll sit on it. Side down. They're not on ready for another hour.
1: 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What do y'all buy? Over.
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1: This will be track 1-1924-1924. Today's date is July 8th, EIGHT 2026, 2026. This is to the BNSF, Burlington Northern Santa Fe, 5795 West WGFC on the Iowa City subdivision. Next Milepost 234-234 on the main track. This track 1-1924-1924 has two locks of check, 1 and 2. Over.
4: 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Here we go. 70 out.

0: Say there was like five or four cribs right here still, Tim.
1: All right, this will be Trans Warren 1925, 1925. Today's date is July 6-6-2026. This is to the island of St. McGraw on the Iowa City subdivision. That's spot 4, F-O-U-R. We're between mile 208-08 and mile 214-214 on the main line. That's spot 6, S-I-N. Do not follow limits to head out. BNSF, Burlington, Northern Santa Fe. 5795-5795, left, WEST. Spot 8, CIGHT, drawn authority between Marpost 208-208 and Marpost 214-214. Track 1, 1925-1925, at 3-6-4-6-8-4.
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0: plenty of room on that track. Islander State Dispatch answering Davenport Radio. Over. Snake Calf, let's go ahead. Calf was clear of the Milan branch at this time. Over. Set.
1: Five 18 dispatch, over.

0: State 518, this is Petro.
1: State 518, go ahead.
0: And finally, you can show us clear Silvis Yard and clear the industrial track of 44th Street, over.
1: 518, clear Silvis Yard limits. Clear the BN industrial track at 44th Street, Rock Island. Clear, still holding on to Rock Island Yard.
0: You're all correct. We're able to like to copy a work warrant between Rock Island and Milepost 184, over.
1: All right, this will be track warrant 1927-1927. Today's date is July 8th, EIGHT 2026-2026. Issued to the Iron Estate 518-518 on the Iowa City Subdivision. Xbox 4, FOUR. Work between YL, yard limit, Rock Island, and milepost 184-184 on the main track. This track warrant 1927-1927 has one box checked, four, over.
0: Track warrant number 1927-1927, dated July 8, EIGHD of 2026, to the Iowa Interstate, IAIS 518-518. On the Iowa City Subdivision, check box 4, FOUR, work between yard limit Rock Island and milepost 184, FP-184 on the main track. Track warrant number 1927 has one box check, four, over.
1: Track warrant 1927-1927, issued to the Iowa Interstate 518-518,

0: located at 1442 1442, dispatcher WJL. Over.
1: 1827, the Outer State 518 is okay at 1442, dispatcher WJL. Over.
0: That is all correct, Track 1, 1927, 1927. Over.
1: All correct. We'll talk to you in a little bit. Thank you.
0: Sure thing. We'll be here. Dispatcher out.

INSF detector. 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

0: Government Bridge, Penn Road. Sir, I got 19 cars like to head west.
1: Roger, 19 go west, can you just a second?

0: Summit Bridge to 518, over.
1: Go ahead, over.
0: I want to say 518, after stopping with the signals of plane stop indications, does have permission to make a westward move across the bridge. Bridge is landing, lost the movement, over.
1: Westbound
0: pass
1: signal, bridge is line
0: lock,
1: fire movement, over.
0: Oh, correct.

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Pulling pins in a wheelchair. Like it.

0: job, everyone.
1: Rock that up, I'm gonna break the dance.
0: Oh shit.
1: How many more do you think?
2: I was just gonna grab until Tim hears something and then let you take over.
3: Yeah, he hasn't even moved from command yet.

CCS 5779, not a key train, not dimensional, headed north at 5th Street. Frequent indication at 5th Street.

5, cars are in 1 south of the portal. Yeah, you do. Sight.

0: 3178 East Foreman Finley, over.
1: Foreman Finley.
0: Venus, that's 3178, or eastbound, approaching your ship.
1: All right, everybody's in a clear. Let me get these derails down. We'll get right back to you.
0: Sounds good.
2: Source, 1070 to the Beta Soleil at Schmidt Road. Over. Hey, we're heading your way, guys. We're going to jump over the crossing. Over. Okay, here we come. Thank you.
3: The RKD. Hey, Iowa's trying to come in there. Over. Where are you guys at?

0: 19. Probably, what is that? 5 track. Down to the Rock Main for now. I got maintenance. I got Street Matter working down there at Schmidt, and Katie's shoving back into the shoving north on the main to get back into the yard. So give them a shout as well.
1: Over. Alright, go ahead and take it down to 5th Street, CP is going north as soon as they clear the signal for fire. Over.
2: There's a little bit of time, but I think we can
3: see him. 3178, okay to proceed, he rolls are dirty, and red flag down, mini equipment are in clear.
2: Alright, standing by.

0: step up one. 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Well, thank you.
1: He's on the move from himself.
0: One-nine, wherever you want to get off. Good for 25.

0: Center State Dispatch, being Barsta, over.
1: Ian Barsta, go ahead.
0: Foreman Finley has cleared on the industrial, over.
1: Understand, Foreman Finley has cleared being industrial.
0: All correct, thank you much, Batra.
1: Yep.

0: CNI Dispatch Alpha Radio, go ahead. Say again, or?
1: I have 1923 displayed.
0: Call for the operator, I don't know. Is the train in front of you?
1: Between Chicago Junction and Mompos 136, 43rd 1504, 1504. All main track switches handled within these limits. Line lock checked into normal position. Is that all for the police? The 130, all right, understood. Faster. RC 506, were you by that detective? Standing by.
2: So they're in the block, I can give you after, that's the 50.

0: Ready to copy there. CPA 2326, 2326 North in ORTH. At mile 159.39159.39, Davenport sub. Has authority to enter main track behind the CP 8170 North in ORTH at Clinton. And proceed south, SOUTH. Over.
1: Are you going to set on and head back up that park up there for tonight?
2: Yeah, I will.
1: Yeah, he's up above LeClaire, so we won't throw a light until he gets down this way.
0: He's down to CP 2326 North in RTH.
1: I've been thinking when you sat off to the shot, yep, no.
0: That's all correct, over. KC Drawbro Jansen Davenport Tower. Over. St. Margaret, go ahead, over.

0: to the maintainer Mark Ritter, canceling track bulletin number EECO 8565-8565 at 1507-1507 GRS. Is that correct? Over. That's all correct. Over.
1: Here, I can show you all by 140. We'll give it a Chicago Junction. You need something else. I have 113 open.
0: Number EECO 8584-8584 at 1508-1508 GRS. Is that correct? Over.
2: Wish you would have turned around. We could have sat on again.
3: I should go on ahead and sit down and go down that way. It'll put the boards down.
2: Right.
4: Subdivision, and spot 1, ONE, track bar 1917, 1917, is void. And spot 4, FOUR, work between MOPOs 140 and Chicago Junction on the main track. With track bar 1929, 1929, has two boxes checked, 1 and 4, void.

Contact 1-1929, you should see the island at 506-506. Is okay at 1509-1509. Dispatcher WJL. Okay.

0: That is all correct. 1929, 1929. If I can get you to roll up by 130 when you get by there. Over. That is all correct. Over. Thank you much. Thank you. Yeah, well, that's good. I didn't have to watch him struggle like a little girl. I appreciate that.
1: No, Kyle, we just
0: want
1: to let his wife know that he don't have a
0: shoes
1: either.
0: That's right.
2: Casey, drawbridge to Tim O'Neill, over.
3: Go ahead, over.
2: Is that you shunting there just south of Bettendorf, over?
3: That is correct. We're in the 182 block. He's going up to set off.
2: Okay, yeah, the BN called me. Those guys are starting to get a little short on time there, over.
3: Nope, understood. I'm not going to hold him. He's just setting off.
2: I copy that. Thanks, Robert Chow. KC Drawbridge, answering South Command Tower, over. 860, go ahead, over. My relief told me you guys were just coming out to shove back in, over.
4: 178, eastbound, approaching restriction. Sounds good, stand by.
2: What's going on?
3: Alright, off track, Marine in the clear, 1312. Or 1512, sorry. 1512.
4: 1512, over.
2: And let me find out what's going on with you guys.

0: Vita KC, drivers at K60, over.
1: Okay.
0: Yeah, it sounds like you're supposed to be doubling up and ending the nade answer, over. Okay, about an hour before you're ready. You're dead at 6, over.

0: Alright, so about an hour then, over.
1: 1870 Interstate, where have you? 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We have nothing for you. There you go.
2: Back up 7.
1: That's right, thank you. Second to clear out 5 and then come on down.

United Dispatch at Barstow Radio, go ahead. You got two stops between East Alpha and Bowen right now, so just hold you where you are for a minute. Harold?

vehicle's down. You said the red flags are down. Mini equipment are in the clear. Okay to proceed. Okay, thanks, buddy.

0: UKC Drawbridge, answer clear tower, over. UKC Drawbridge, answer clear tower, over. 252, go ahead, over. Still got minutes way out there. Here. I have, looks like one. If you're ready, copy there. Over. Track bolt to number EECO 8551, 8551, canceled 1528, 1528, JRS, over. That's all correct, over. Yeah, I think so. I think I saw something. Let me look. It's like 1700 for the 252. Here we go. KC, Drawbridge, Tim O'Neill, over.
1: Go ahead, over.
0: And how soon for you guys are in the clear there at Bettendorf, over?
1: That's down on the south end. Talk to Brad Merrill. I don't believe they're in my block. They would be in that other guy's block at Formby.
0: All right, thanks, Drawbridge. To KC, Drawbridge, Brad Merrill, over. Zach, you shine out there just out the Bettendorf. That B and Clinton is getting short on time. I need to get him into Mayhem. I can get him through the block, over. Okay, thanks. UKC Drawbridge to the B and Clinton, over. All right, stand by 1 second. Let me get you ready to talk past there, over.
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2: Five zero five three eight. Good GTB, no exceptions that will affect your movement, over.
0: 52285 South, SOUTH at Bettendorf South, SOUTH. As authority passed, signal displaying stop indication. Main track to main track, southward, SOUTHWARD, move. Over.
3: 3461 on the feet, and we have crew phone number 6. Over.
2: Give me your tons again.
3: 6182, over.
2: All right, got it all. Is it 507 as your motor?
3: Yes, sir.
2: Say 507, you have permission to fill this yard limit. You are working by yourself, over.
3: Stand, I would say 507. Has permission to fill this yard limit. Working all by yourself, over.
2: That is all correct, over.
3: It's all correct. Ready to copy a warrant if you can give us anything. I know there's a train out there ahead of us.
2: Yeah, well, there's everybody out everywhere. Let's start you out with 155, I guess.
3: Roger.
2: This will be track 1, 1934, 1934. Today's date is July 8th, EIGHT 2026, 2026. issue to the Irish Sea 507-507 East EAFT on the Blue Island subdivision, Xbox 2 TWO. Proceed from YL, yard limit Silvis, to milepost 155-155 on the main track. This track warrant 1934-1934 has one box checked, two over.
3: Track one number 1934-1934, date July 8th, EIGHT, 2026, to the Iowa State 507-507 East, EST, on the Blue Island subdivision. Check box 2, PWO. Proceed from yard limit, YL Silvis, 2 mile post 155, MP155, on the main track. Track one number 1934-1934 has one box checked, box 2, over.
2: Track warrant 1934-1934, issued to the Iowa Interstate 507-507 East EAST, is okay at 1533-1533. Dispatcher WJL, over.
3: Track warrant number 1934-1934, issued to the Iowa Interstate 507 East EAST, is okay at 1533-1533 hours. Dispatcher WJL, over.
2: That is all correct. Track 1, 1934-1934. Over.
3: It's all correct. 1934-1934. Thanks, sir. Talk to you in a little bit.
2: Much. Dispatcher up.
3: Still there, dispatcher.
2: I'm still here. Go ahead. Five zero five three seven. Good GTB. No exceptions that will affect your movement. Over. State 707, you have permission, Rock Island Yard Limits, working with a BNSF 3178 and an Irish State 518. Over.
4: State 707,
2: Rock
4: Island Yard,
2: working
4: with BNSF 3178,
2: 3178,
4: and an Irish State 518.
2: That is all correct. Over.
4: State 707.
5: Going to see this to be a Marshall dispatch. Place at Mound Street. All right, thanks.

0: East Spartan Silver Shark, track one number 1934. In the limits, milepost 155. First restriction, 25 mph, milepost 159.
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2: Dispatch BNSF 3178 East. 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Be in industrial track, 7th Street East Moline and Rock Island Yard. Over.
1: BNSF 3178, clear to be in industrial track at 7th Street East Moline, clear of Rock Island Yard limits. Over.
2: This is all correct, sir.
1: All right, thank you much. Have a good night. We'll talk to you tomorrow. Dispatcher out.
2: Yep.

0: Cross the bridge. 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
1: You got 18 cars, nothing over 132, looking for permission up to the Iowa side light.
0: That is correct.
1: Roger, you've got permission up to the Iowa side light. I'll get my bridge closed here and we'll get you across.
0: Roger, okay, you have to take notice. That's clear. Thank you.

Hello. KC Jarvis, answering Davenport Tower. Legal, go ahead, over. There are the guys there, over. That someone already had it, who was that, over? All right, go ahead, your restriction, over.

0: count of what there, over? Well, Brad Merrill just sent me, or have an email here from Brad Merrill that's got 191.8 to 192.6. Over. Overlapping limits here. Over.
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2: 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I'd like to get through Kelowna when you can take it, over.
1: I'm ready for your signal indication, over.
2: Signal indication, thanks, sir. You have a good day.
1: You too. Yes, I'll see you next time.
0: Earl's limits put in right now, over. Drawbridge, go ahead, over. Alright, stand by 1 second there. Let me get this finished off. And I'll get you handled, over.
3: Alright, that's fine. We're
0: yeah, call me back here in a few minutes there, over.

0: 2 should be on top of you here in a few minutes. And then I got a 577 out of Nahant. Should be getting ready to, if I can find their call slip, should be 2 and 5 before they're... before they're ready to go. Over.
1: Right up point 15.
0: Should be coming up on you there real quick there. On Robert Jones. KC Drawbridge, answering, over. KC Drawbridge, answering, over. Response, Drawbridge out.

0: coming easy. 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How many cars you got with you?
1: Seven.
0: I didn't. 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
1: 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There's a zone in my two moving over.
0: Stop, that's a signal to blank stop. I want to say you found that situation. Move across the bridge. Line lock course, over.

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1: Interstate 518 dispatch, over.
0: Interstate 518, go ahead.
1: So the Interstate 518 clear on track 1 1927 between yard limit Rock Island and milepost 184, over.
0: Interstate 518, 518 is reporting clear on track 1 1927, 1927, between YL, yard limit Rock Island, and milepost 184. 184. Point clear 1558, 1558. All main track switches handled within these limits are line lock checked in the normal position. Is that all correct? Over.
1: It's all correct to 1558, over.
0: All right, thank you much. How many you get, how many pull from the CP?
1: Zero cars, over.
0: Hold zero from the CP. All right, got it. Thank you much. Patrick.

0: 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Over.
1: Islander State 507.
0: State 507, go ahead.
1: I'd like to report that we are clear of the Silvis Yard limits at this time.

SF Crescent Ridge to the BNSF Crescent. The signal is not going to come in on that Iowa side. I went out there and beat on it already, so we're going to talk you by. I need to have your full train signal.

0: Mainline out, talk to Katie, over.
1: Good call. I'm all expired, so you don't need to call out.
2: Okay. You're expired. 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Is your red board still up or no?
1: No, you know, I just took the last board down.
2: Awesome. Appreciate it. 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

0: in between there?
1: 30.
0: Yeah, it's got to be somewhere around 30, I would think.
1: I'm a double 3-2. I think there's like 36 or something. I had some room on the 7-2. I guess we'll see.

0: Yeah, you might beat me there anyway. Crescent Bridge over. We are the BNSF 2285.
1: My record, I need to know, like, what your training name is.
0: RCHI 424-108I.
1: What symbol do you see there?
0: All red.
1: Roger. After stopping the BNSF 2285 on the Iowa side of Crescent Bridge, authority to stop a signal displaying a stop indication from Iowa side to Illinois side. Rails are lined and locked for your movement. Over.
0: Roger. After stopping BNSF 2285, has authority to pass signal displaying stop Iowa side, Crescent Bridge to Illinois side.
1: Over. Yes, sir.
0: Yeah.
1: BNSF out.

0: 507 East, 14 District, 25 MPH. Hop up 159, in the limit. Hop up 155.
1: Yeah, I get it. You can probably flash the brake on.
2: I want to see dispatch in 3 and Sheffield radio. Hello. I have 1935 displays. Go ahead. I want to say Thompson is reporting clear track 1935, 1935, between milepost 130 and milepost 155. Reporting clear at 1611, 1611. All main track switches handled within these limits, line lock checked in the normal position. Is that also a cool? Are you done or are you going to continue when they get by you?

0: 507,
1: get you up to 130. Over.
0: All right. We're all by milepost 162. It'd be 162.
2: I'll send you authority to enter main track 2 at Guardian Glass and proceed east.
1: E-2026-2026, issued to the RSA 507-507 East EAST on the Blue Island Subdivision. Xbox 1 ONE, track warrant 1934-1934 is void. Xbox 2 TWO, proceed from milepost 162-162 to milepost 130-130 on the main track. This track warrant 1937-1937 has two boxes checked, 1 and 2. Over. Track warrant 1937-1937, issued to the Irish State 507-507 East EAST, is okay at 1614-1614, dispatcher WJL. Hold. That is all correct. Track 1, 1937-1937. Over.
0: Right, just out of curiosity.
1: 507, I'm showing 91. Over. Yeah, it just changed on us. All right, thank you much. Appreciate it. Dispatcher up. BN Clinton, go ahead.
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1: NSF 2285, you have permission for headroom at 17th Street, Rock Island. You are all by yourself. Over.
3: NSF 2285 has permission for headroom, 17th Street, Rock Island. Put our train away.
1: All right, I appreciate it. Dispatcher out.
4: No defects. 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Total axle 258 out.
3: Is that the case, over?
5: No, I do. I do have this lower to give you there, over.
3: Okay, I'm ready.
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5: So 198.76 there, over.
3: Negative.
5: Okay, that's a cancellation. I wanted to make sure I didn't have to give you that one. You ready to copy, over?
3: Yeah,
5: I'll try. Track bulletin number EECHO 8667, between milepost 191.8191.8 and milepost 192.6, Davenport sub, restriction of 10, 10 mph on the main. Over.
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5: Track bulletin number EECHO 8667, 8667. Okay, it's 1618, 1618, JRS. Over.
6: 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Validity 1618, 1618, JRS, Hoffman. Over.
5: That's all correct. Over.
6: All correct. We are not meeting anybody at Bettendorf. And, yeah. Here we go. Chief Petio.
5: Robert Joe.
7: 577,
5: go ahead. Over.
7: Ready to head north, and if you have any cancellations, I'm ready.
5: And you guys just made a liar out of me there. Over.
8: Over.
9: Said you guys need to hold back in the yard for 252, over.
8: Alright. We just pulled in, you want us to shove back, over?
9: Yeah, shove back, clear waffle over there.
8: Alright, understood.
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2: 4111
1: has been dropped in there, and KCS 4111 do have permission on the industrial track, south yard limit, Nahan, CTC Montpelier, 1621-1621, JRS, over.
2: KCS 4111-411, has permission on the industrial track, please south yard limit, Nahan, CTC Montpelier, 1621-1621, JRS, over.
1: All correct, over.
2: All right, and we do have to have the cancellation, sir, over.
3: All the way on.
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1: That's all correct, over.
2: All right, thank you. Get out there, we'll give you a call back. Eventually, like before, train out there between Mount Pelier and Epco, then reach into the pocket, add it, and add to our train, pick up more there on the pocket, and up the hill.
1: All right, copy all that, there.
3: Thank you.

0: 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Go ahead. Amtrak is headed that way. As soon as they clear Bishop, watch out for signal indication. Over.
1: Can you hear me all the way out here? 5-2 yard. 4 over.
2: Yard over.
1: Do you know if the foreman out there is downtown Davenport's got flaggers for all these crossings or not?
2: No, they don't.
1: Ready to go. Relieve us, over.
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1: 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Headroom 15th Street, Rock Island.
0: NSF 2285, clear the headroom at 17th Street, Rock Island. Over.
1: That is correct. You have a good night. We out.
2: Go ahead.
3: Badger 7702 East, we're going to be here at Lenroth that day.
2: Yeah, I'm just holding you back somewhere because I don't know why they're moving really slow going into Galesburg, so I've still got two trains ahead of you that's still holding out.
3: All right.
1: We're going to get through downtown Davenport with 9 stop protects in the next hour. So, I don't know what you want to do here. You can get me past Bettendorf, pull down the mound, and wait, or what do you, how do you guys want to do this? I don't know if we're going to have issues down here.
4: What's your DOL time, over?
1: $17.30, over.

0: Yeah, just pull it down to Mound Street. I got Ronnie and John Whitworth heading out that way to get you guys, drag you in.
1: All right, we can. We'll pull it down the mound and swap
0: it. Yeah, what issues are you having?
1: Oh, the issues is we're short on time, and we have to stop at every crossing in downtown Davenport to protect them.
0: Oh, yeah, yeah. We got 100 sections out there. Can't put flagger at them. Yeah. Yep.
1: Yeah. Lovely.

0: 252, still red there, over.
1: Yes, over.
0: Alright, I was going to talk you by this thing, over.
1: Alright, we'll pull up to it and stop when you run the value back up.

0: I want to see dispatch entering Davenport Radio 4. C-707, you have permission to be in Industrial Track 44th Street, Rock Island, 217th Street, Rock Island at this time. Over. That is all correct. Over.
1: And a relief route to you to Alpha. I can't understand. You say it again. I'm trying to see if they'll send them out. It's supposed to be an 820 relief crew they got. A low pool over.

0: Sergeant.
1: Yeah, go ahead there, KCS 1776, over.
0: We're ready to get talked by the threat signal south end.
1: After stopping, KCS 1776, 1776 South SOUTH at Bettendorf South SOUTH has authority to pass signal displaying stop indication main track to main track for a southward SOUTH WARD move. Over.
0: Yeah, 1776 South, South Bettendorf has authority to pass signal displaying stop indication. Main track, southward direction.
1: Digitize and spell out those numbers and directions, over.
0: KCS 1776, 1776, south and CGH. After stopping, has authority to pass signal to plane stop indication at South Bettendorf, SCGH. Southward, SCGH, WARD direction. Main track, is that correct, over?
1: That's all correct, over.
0: All right, thanks, appreciate it.
1: Garbage out.

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1: Yard, 4 over.
2: Yard, over.
1: Hey, Reed, do you think you got a crew coming out for this now?
2: Yeah.
1: I don't think we're going to have crossings blocked here. Are they on their way out here now?
2: Yep.
1: Alright, just want to make sure we're going to have either boat launch or mountain block. Back, by the way.

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From Maine 2 to Maine 2, westbound, over.

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Will Foreman, KA-60, over. 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

0: 20 or 30 minutes, how far do you think you're going to make it there? Well, we got a crew out of AN at like 5:30 over.
1: Ready for you there. Any work at Muskie there?
0: Alright, thank you.

0: 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State 707 clear of Rock Island yard limits. 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Over.
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0: Roger's coming on. Clear 44, blocking the driveway, one of these trucks came in transload, but probably need four cars to clear the driveway yet.
1: I say wait. I got a westbound coming, so just hold off. I'll let you know if I want you to pull in now. They're supposed to be having a crew on the way out to you, so hopefully they get there. But like this, there we off now. All right.

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Two five two away. Were you calling me over?

0: CGB0157-183, still okay and valid, 1701-1701, JRS. Over. Over. Correct, over. Strawberry jet out.
1: Matcher 12, over. Go ahead, over.
2: Over.
1: They're going back to the yard, so as soon as they clear up, you'll have signals that can match.
0: KC drawbridge engine stop to me at tower, over. 60, go ahead, over. Alright, you're all together.
1: Job 41, over.
0: Okay, got to see you make it there by your dead time, over.
1: Thank you.
0: They have an extra call for you guys at 1730, over.

Yeah, 577 is waiting on that 252 to yard. 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See where they want me to put you up. How many cars you got there over there? About 3,700 feet. Can you make it to the hole at LeClaire?

Yeah, here we go there. Here we go.

Hey, Ronnie, you're not going to have to cut Conker. 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I got the recrew, the actual recrew on duty here in a couple minutes, so I'll have to get swap out and get you off the train.

0: I'm going to see dispatch. Let's say 507 East. What are you all buying? Is you have the Bureau West? Or?
1: Dispatch 12 over.
0: Go ahead, over. 1943, 1943. Today's date is July 8th, EIGHT 2026, 2026. Issued to the Iron State 507, 507, East EAST on the Blue Island Subdivision. Across 1, ONE, track warrant 1937, 1937, is void. Across 2, TWO, proceeds from Law Post 137, 137, to Bureau West, WEST on the main track. Track warrant 1943, 1943, there's two boxes checked, one and two, four.

1943, Issue City, Iowa Interstate 507, 507 East, EAST, is okay, 1709, 1709, dispatcher WJL.

That is all correct, Track 1, 1943, 1943. Thank you much. Do you have any work in Bureau or anywhere? Turn the corner. All right, that's yard K-73 over. 1700 through or the 1500 through, so hopefully they'll get there pretty quick. Thank you much. That's right.

Fox 12, over. Go ahead, over. Now you can bring it down to the bridge, over.

dispatch 12, over. Dispatch 12, over. Go ahead, over.

start to the EP9045, over. You guys pulling yet, over? Okay, thank you.

USA McGraw, reporting clear, Transport 1925, 1925, between Mafo 208 and Mafo 214, reporting clear at 1727, 1727. All main track switches handled within these limits are lined, live check in the normal position. Is that all for us? This is handled, alright, thank you much. Have a good night. That's you.

Classic Fall, over. V-Rower, solid 2-2 at the Blue Coast, Solis. Hey, Officer Trip.

Copy to flight 12, over. Go ahead, over. Well, they just got on the train, should be pulling shortly.

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0: container, McGregor cap, Antoine, track bulletin number EECO 8539-8539 at 1732-1732. JRS, is that correct? Over. Correct, over.
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2: 518,
1: hey, 518, go ahead.
2: Yeah, if you can, I'd like to get information around the induction of the drive. 442 Rock Island,
1: 518, already having Rock Island yard limits. You have permission to be in industrial track 44th Street, Rock Island, 27th Street, East Moline. All by yourself. Permission into Silvis Yard. Silvis, all by yourself. Over.
2: 518,
1: that is all correct. Over.

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0: Work KCS 2838, 2838, clear track warrant 2001, 2001, at 1734, 1734, JRS, is that correct, over?
1: That's all correct. Work KCS 2838, clear track warrant 2001, 2001, at 1734, 1734, JRS, sail over.
0: That's all correct, over.
1: That's all correct. Thank you for the rest of your night. K73L.

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2: Go ahead, over.
1: I'll give you permission to be in Industrial Track, 7th Street East Moline to 17th Street, Rock Island. We meet in an Iowa State 518 at Moline Siding. You will take the siding. You have permission into Rock Island yard limits. Over.
3: All right, understand the KCS 2830 has permission on the BNSF Industrial Track. 7th Street East Moline, 17th Street, Rock Island. And we're meeting the Iowa Interstate 518 518 at the Moline Siding. And we are taking the siding. We have permission to Rock Island yard. Is that correct?
1: That is correct. How many cars you got?
3: We got, I believe, 13, 1-3, over.
1: 13. Will you be able to get the west switch open?
3: Yes, I'll be able to get the west end switch open.
1: You'll be able to get it. All right, perfect. Understood. Over.
3: All right, thank you. Take this 2830 out. Yes. 2830, Iowa Interstate 518, over.
0: 518.

0: 5-8 Eagle Edge, gate 73. KCS 2838, over.
1: Yeah, go ahead, over.
0: I hear you calling the 518, they are answering, over.
1: I can't hear them, I was going to ask if I leave the T-switch reverse and they can get it back when they come through, over.
0: You said they will get it, 518, you said you will get it, over. KCS, the 518 will get that east switch behind you. Over.
1: Right, understood. We'll get the switch behind us, then we'll get the west head switch. Thank you. KCS, 23 out.

0: ครับ
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0: Street, line log 6. Normal. Maintain Salo, 73 on.
1: Yard 577. Hey, you can start pulling down the main towards West Ave. Over.
2: Yard was walking on you. Repeat that. 4111, please. Over.

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I can barely hear you.

0: to dispatch 12, over. Yes, I can hear you loud and clear. CTS 6190, not a key train, not dimensional, south at 6th Street, over. You'll see two eastbound, and then I'll have one westbound that'll be on 5th Street while they crew change, but after that I'll have signals for you. Welcome. I'll bring you back up when I have a shot so you can bring it down.
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1, yes, Expressor has been booked on it, over. Yes, it's going back.

Mine lock check, reverse. Stable. 73 out. Yeah, there we go.

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1: Yard, over. 8, 10, 6, cars on 4-track, all man, 40, with north end of it.
2: Yeah, we're just going to fill it up, and then we'll swap the rest over to 5.
0: Alright, fill it up, and that's over to 5.
2: Copy.
3: I just have one for you right now there. I've got that and a slow order for you, over.
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Over. Track bulletin number E-Echo 8667-8667 between milepost 191.8, 191.8, and milepost 192.6, 192.6, Davenport sub, restriction of 10, 10, MPH on the main. Over.

0: 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Over.
1: 275.
0: Well, I just had another cancellation just brought down on, or not a cancellation, but a protection that just got sent to me. Over.
1: All right.
0: Track bulletin number 8697, at milepost 192.79192.79, Gate Street, Devonport Sub, Procedure 1, O&E, Stop and Protect on all tracks. 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Gaines, G-A-I-N-E-S. 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Davenport sub, over.
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0: Track bulletin 86, E-Echo 8697, 8697, is okay at 1808-1808, JRS, over. All correct, over. Thanks, drawbridge out.

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Over. I walked on you, come back with that, over. Out, over.

No. Alright, flying up the hill. Alright, let me, let's get the signal out of time, and then I'll, get you lined up the hill there, over.

0: 252 over. Hey, Herc, after you set off, you got to go to the house, pick up the 22, or the, sorry, the 2312 that's got to go on your consist over. Yeah, thanks, Al.
1: Thank you.

0: 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Four 32, 758.
1: Press land, light lock, check tone, main to main, stay low. On the ground, check that. 20, 7, 8, 17 out.

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1: ENSF detector, milepost 40.1. 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
2: It's all done now.

0: guys that can come out on the main, give me a occupied signal, but, KCS 4111, 411, the 7386, the dual control switch.
1: 60 goes.
2: We're in the sighting at LeClaire. Trying to verify with him that we're all in the clear. 18, 19,
0: that's all correct, sir.
2: Nate, C.
0: Are you guys clear?
2: Yeah, Matty was talking. We should be all in the sighting. We've got them phoned up to make sure we are, but we're dead, dude. Like, we got 10 minutes to work, so we ain't moving.
0: Copy that. You're all in.
2: Nah, it don't matter to us. We're dead, so.
0: Yeah, I'm good, man.
2: Copy.
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1: Go ahead, over.
0: Still seeing a red signal there at 193, over.
1: We don't know yet, we're just coming from the south-wise.
0: Okay, if it's still red when you get there, holler at me there, over.
1: That will be.
2: Thanks, rubber job.
0: KC, drawbridge, answer to LeClaire Tower, over.
3: 60, dispatcher, just want to verify with you, you're showing us in the clear. My counter's got us pretty close, over.
0: Hey, 60, I'm showing you in the clear, over.
3: Perfect, alright, thank you, over.
0: Thanks, rubber job.

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At CP 193, 193 has authority to pass signal displaying stop indication, main track to main track, northward, NORTHWARD, move over.

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1: All right, CP 193, control point 193.
0: All correct, over.
1: All correct, appreciate it, sir. Thank you.
0: Casey, draw a ridge into the third tower. Go ahead, over.
1: No flagger, Mike.
0: Go ahead, your cancellation's over.
1: First, I'm in the flag,

what's your last name again there, over? System maintainer, Van Hout, canceling track bulletin number, EECHO 8542-8542 at 1828, 1828 JRS. Is that correct, over?

0: Where are you guys at, Nate? Over.
1: Give me time and initials again, please. You got walked on.
0: That new house crossing?

0: All right, I understand. Maintainer Van Hell canceling track bulletin number EECO 8541, 8541, 1829, 1829, Jarrett. Is that correct? Over.
1: 192.7, 192.7, 62, and also on the
0: correct. Over.

0: Cinema Maintainer Van Els, canceling track bulletin number EECO 8540-8540 and 1830-1830-JRS. Zach, correct, over. That's all correct, over. Drawbridge out.
1: 60, right? Do you hear any of that or no?
2: Yeah, yep, we're, maybe, in like 2 minutes, we'll be there.
1: Yeah, it's that one, the only crossing in the siding anymore, you know what I mean, right?
2: Yeah. They're gonna turn at the blue house, but we can't get through there.
1: Oh, okay. I'm gonna walk somewhere, or?
2: Well, they got, well, I'm gonna try to get down there. Give me a couple minutes here, I'll get back there.
1: Right.
2: I got just about every road closed on the player, so.
1: I know, I thought of that when we pulled in, I'm like, man.
2: Making our way back.
1: Okay, we're walking up, I'll get my portable on.
2: Just walk up there to the, where the yellow poles are. I can get you there.

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0: that day of 44, will be at 56.23.
1: Had called about 20 cars a year set out. We'll end up putting the 8 track over.
2: Say 518, go ahead, over. State 518, clear of Rock Island Yard Limits, clear to be an industrial track at 7th Street East Moline, clear of Silvis Yard Limits, over.
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0: KCS 2838, you are clear of the BN Industrial Track at 17th Street, Rock Island. 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
1: That is all, Chris. Thank you.
0: Have a good night. Dispatcher up.
1: CTC 73, BNSF, set the bridge over.

0: CTK 73 12 12 Charles, number 132, Lake Illinois, Iowa.
1: Understand the KT 73 has 12 cars nothing over 132 looking for permission up to the signal on the Illinois side. Is that correct?
0: That's correct. Illinois on the east or side of Ohio.
1: Roger that. I need to get my bridge closed and now I can get your thoughts. Permission up to the signal.
0: All right. Permission up to the signal. Thank you. Yes, sir.

0: 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All
1: right, 73, over.
0: C-73, the bridge gets closed, like you shot in the West Valley, at 12 times.

0: actually. RC is going to head up to West Ave. They're transferring up right now, over.
1: RC heading up to West Ave, working with this.

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0: Hello.
1: What is your engine number today? I can't get the signal to come in, or the thing to say that it's lined in over on the Iowa side. It happened earlier today too, so I'm going to have to talk to pass the signal there.
0: Ready.
1: What color is your signal?
0: It is red, not restricted.
1: Roger. After stopping the KCS 2838 on the Illinois side of the Crescent Bridge has authority to pass signal displaying a stop indication from the Illinois side to the Iowa side. Rails are lined and locked for your movement. Over.
0: 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After stopping, the Illinois side signal. As we're back, signal stopping.